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0: 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Back to the moolah again tomorrow for your Friday. Every hour chances between 9 and 5 to make some problems, if not go away, how about simmer down, right? Maybe you can't knock out all the bills. Maybe you're, you know, you got a couple of $1,000 in. Well, you've got $1,000 to get started here. And this money is yours every hour, starting at 9 a.m. right through 5 p.m. And we still have just over a week left. It all wraps up next Friday as we will launch into Memorial Day weekend.
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100.1 WKQQ Lexington's rock station. Tomorrow, we will celebrate Chris Novoselic's birthday from Nirvana. Kind of the member who really just didn't stand out all that much. He kind of did his own thing. He's a great producer. Had a couple of side projects. If you look him up on the iHeartRadio app, you'll find his music. It's Outfield.

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1: What did you think the other night? It's been an interesting mix. Some people think Vince was fantastic. Others are like, oh my gosh. I mean, it was done in a different way. And his singing style is different now because of having the stroke, which paralyzed half of his body. But he's back. He's been retrained to vocally sing. What you saw on American Idol is not a good judge of what you're going to see on stage this summer. I can tell you that right now. But I thought they did a great job. You can be the judge. See that? See Shinedown, their performance, right there on my Big Rig blog from this past Monday night.
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Lexington's Rock Station, 100.1 WKQQ. Next weekend, we are going to shred it up because it's going to be the Memorial Day 500 that'll start on Saturday morning. I'm going to give you the full rundown here on how this works and how you can help us as we continue to build it out here. Less than 10 minutes, it is Metallica First with a big rig.

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1: The Memorial Day 500 is always an amazing time because it's the biggest rock songs of all time. 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What you tell us are your favorite songs, which you can do through the Red Talkback mic now. But we get it started 6 a.m. next Saturday morning. All right. It'll be Memorial Day weekend. We will be remembering those who gave the ultimate sacrifice for the freedoms that we enjoy. Yes, even yelling at each other on social media, finding absolutely no solutions. Yes, that's one of the many. But we will surround the weekend with the greatest rock and roll ever made. The Memorial Day 500 next weekend is happening right here.
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Lexington's Rock Station, 100.1 WKQQ. From 81's Moving Pictures to 1997, Third Eye Blind. When they would come out of nowhere in that pop alt scene that we had, along with the British Invasion, with so many bands like Oasis and Garbage and all those bands. It's Tim and Charm Light.

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0: 100.1 WKQQ. Getting away and having some fun with Lynyrd Skynyrd and Foreigner. Yes, they want to see you on the road. They want you to pick the city where you see them. 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That comes with some serious perks. 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And remember, you can keep coming back daily to sign up for this through the 24th.
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Getting ready for another day of lean, mean, green tomorrow. Those great cash chances, what you need to know. Two songs away from right now.

0: 100.1 WKQQ. Starting off a Friday morning, $1,000 richer when you've got some bills that have been nagging you, hanging on your back, or you've been trying to finish off like a surprise family vacation, and you just haven't had the money, and you just don't know where it's coming from. And all of a sudden, now you got it. 9 a.m. through 5 p.m. Every hour, keywords that go only to one place. That is our website. Once they're in, then all you have to do is watch your cell phone at the end of the hour for that magic callback. And if it comes to your phone, you just got to get it.
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Lexington's rock station, 100.1 WKQQ. Unfortunately, Ozzy's company dealing with a little issue. $250,000 loan. Yeah. One that Jack Osborne took out on behalf of the company. It went default last year, so now they're trying to figure out how to fix this mess. Seems like a lot of it revolved around his father's health and everything that went wrong there. Yeah. It's Mama, I'm Coming Home.

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1: What the dumb of the day, part two. So you see this knucklehead in Florida who allegedly swallowed a pair of Tiffany earrings. I can only imagine what these things must have cost. Yeah, he swallowed them. They arrested him, took him to the police station, did the x-ray, saw the diamond rings in the x-ray. So he sat in custody for, get this, 2 weeks before he was able to pass the diamonds. 2 weeks! Now, he looks to represent himself in court. He decided, you know what? The plea deal, you guys, no. I'm going full bore on this. So he's rejected the plea deal offered by the prosecution. And if he's found guilty, he will spend 30 years in jail. Oh, and you're like, well, geez, that's rough. He's not a first-time offender. He's a habitual offender. This is what gets me about things, right? You just keep letting them go out there, and it gradually gets worse and worse and worse, and you're like, oh, come on. They deserve another chance. I sometimes I don't even know what I'm doing. Like, maybe I should just start breaking the law, too, because it really doesn't seem like anybody gets any kind of punishment anymore. It just doesn't.
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0: 100.1 WKQQ Lexington's Rock Station. We are so ready for the Memorial Day 500 next weekend. It's going to kick off at 6 a.m. on Saturday morning, and it'll run Saturday, Sunday, and Monday. Just hang with us all day. You'll enjoy. We'll dive in. We'll walk you through it number by number. Some songs are going to blow your mind. I love the numbers from 500 down to about 340 because you really get to hear some wild one-hit wonders. And when I say that, yeah, it was one song from a band, but it was a huge hit, and you've probably forgotten about it. It's such a fun weekend. Make sure you have the app with you wherever you're going for Memorial Day weekend, and your soundtrack will be on point.
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100.1 WKQQ. Def Leppard talking about a new album, and the newest song that they did is the fastest they've ever written and recorded a song in their history. Think about how long those guys have been at it. Take a look back through my Big Rig Rock Reports all this week. Just some great stories and some rock and roll brain food to keep you in the know with what's really going on in the world of rock and roll.

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0: 100.1 WKQQ Lexington's rock station. Jack Blades from Night Ranger, who, well, of course, doesn't sing lead on that one. Kelly Key does. But Jack was always unique because I didn't realize that his dad, back in the day, was building golf courses. That was like his dad's thing. And Jack had the builder's want in him. He didn't do golf courses. But the first time I ever met him and was doing an interview with him, he and his wife at the time were busy building their dream home. So in the middle of this interview, he kept getting calls like every 5 minutes, and it was questions. And he's like, I'm so sorry. Because back then, we didn't have cell phones yet. This is like just about 1986. They existed, but backstage at the show, he had to keep walking into the production office and getting on the phone. So somewhere, somehow, I have that interview. I'm going to go back to all those teenage interviews I did, try and piece them together and put them up on the net, because there's just some really funny stuff. I mean, I was like 16 years old interviewing rock stars, man. How much do you think I knew?
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3: It is going to be a minute before we see Linkin Park come back to the States. I hate to give you that bad news, and I know you're really excited to see him. A lot of people are. 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I'm tired of watching YouTube videos, but we don't have anything close. Not even close yet. But when I do, I'll let you know I'm a big

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1: Cash contest is back on this Friday. 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

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Hey, if you haven't heard, the Scorpions going back to Vegas September and October to kick off another residency. There's no one like you.

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It's your buddy Doc here. You know, Blackjack and Symphony are rolling back into the Opera House on September 13th. And this time around, they're going to recreate Def Leppard's Hysteria album note for note. 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
1: Well, just like the mob, just when the Eagles thought they could get away from Sphere in Las Vegas, they get pulled back in. 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

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Our friends at Wallet Hub have ranked the best places to start a career in 2026. They also have listed the worst places to start a career. New York City is the worst. Bridgeport, Connecticut, number two, worst. Detroit, Michigan, number three, worst. But the top five best cities to start a career, according to Wallet Hub in 2026, Miami, Tampa, Austin, Orlando, and number one on their list is Atlanta, Georgia. Lexington's Rock Station, 100.1 WKQQ. Hey, let's try to win some money today in our cash contest. Being a Friday, we do the cash contest on weekdays, just so you know. $1,000 keywords are back. First one's coming up later on this morning.

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1: 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You probably do. 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
1: Rocking out some ZZ Top on your Friday morning. It's the Red Eye Rock Lounge radio show. Stock Reno here. This is an annual list of America's favorite cereal brands. So I'm going to give you the top five here. Let's see if your favorite cereal is on this list. At number five, Honey Bunches of Oats. Would I scare you if I told you I've never heard of Honey Bunches of Oats? Never. Number four, Cinnamon Toast Crunch. Three Trix. I've heard of Trix. Two, tied for second, Rice Krispies and Cheerios, tied for second place. And the most popular cereal in the U.S., it's Fruit Loops.
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1: 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It's exactly what you think it is. I'll tell you the story next.

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Bourbon and Beyond hits Louisville September 24th through the 27th. Foo Fighters, Dave Matthews Band, Chris Stapleton, just to name a few. And if you want to go, Double Q can get you there, my friend. 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
1: In a classic case of so stupid you can't make it up, but true today, I want to tell you about the story that's now known as the Great Wiener Heist. Two suspects sneak onto the campus of University High School in Orange City, Florida, about 1 o'clock in the morning a week ago, slipped through an unlocked door, got away with approximately 100 hot dogs. They also stole some ice cream. That's quite the diet.
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1: Talk about a great way to kick off the weekend. The cash contest is back today on this Friday. $1,000 keywords are back. 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
1: 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Federal prosecutors say a 73-year-old Florida veteran is looking at 10 years in prison now for faking blindness for several years so that he could collect money. $245,000 in VA benefits.

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1: The video is all over online about what happened at this football game in Fort Myers, Florida. Fort Myers' mother arrested after allegedly running into the field or onto the field at a youth football game during an on-field brawl and kicking a 13-year-old player from the opposing team while he was on the ground. Now, people asked her, why did you do that? And she said, the kid hit me first.
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1: Hey, we looked her up online. 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She's pretty hot. A 29-year-old comedian in Australia fed up with dating apps. 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
1: Hey, if you're a dog owner, you'll appreciate this. 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This dog went straight to doggy daycare. 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
1: 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Somehow they came up with the process that takes all the nutrients from urine collected at music festivals and turned it into an odor-free fertilizer. 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
1: Great way to kick off the weekend, winning some cash today in our cash contest. 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

Rip Floyd, the world's greatest Pink Floyd show, making their way to Lexington, September 26th, Gatton Park. 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
1: All right, my friend, let's talk about working the job right now, since a lot of people that are listening are working the job or waking up to go work the job. A new federal survey shows worker satisfaction is plummeting in the U.S. The survey by the New York Federal Reserve says that basically only 10% of U.S. workers feel they are able to find other jobs and better jobs.
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1: Summer vacation right around the corner. 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
1: Well, if you're a sports fan, you know that the NFL released their schedule officially last night, right? And this past week, we had some big-time college football games announced, like what times these games were going to actually happen. And ESPN announced the first 2 weeks of the college football season, where would they be for college game day. On September 5th, they'll be in Baton Rouge, Louisiana. Clemson, LSU are playing each other. And then the following week, on the 12th, they'll be in Austin, Texas. Ohio State comes to town to play the Texas Longhorns on the 12th.
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1: 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I'll give you an example. Back in Black, AC/DC. Now, obviously, most of that record's pretty awesome, right? But they don't like the song Shake a Leg. So they're like, that classic album would be perfect if it didn't have Shake a Leg on it. All right? So you see what I'm saying? So again, 10 80s albums that would be perfect if you got rid of one song. You want to see the list and the songs they want to get rid of? 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
1: Great way to...

0: Great to see you. Great to have you here. This is Singers. Oh, once again, you're right. The dulcimer voices have got it correct. This is the Bob and Tom Show. There's Christy Lee at the news desk.
1: Hi.
0: Pat Godwin's there.
2: Hey, Josh.
0: There's Jeff Oskey.
3: Hey, man.
0: And a swell tropical shirt.
3: Yeah, sure.
1: A Bigfoot on it.
0: Yeah, right? It does.
3: And bear.
1: Oh, no, that's
3: this
1: the
3: one's
1: bird
3: just
1: shirt. Yeah,
0: right. Oh, bears that's and
1: bears.
0: Yeah.
1: Bears and birds, right?
0: That's right. You know, often people see Bigfoot, but they mistake them for bears.
1: Yeah.
0: There's Ace Cosby.
4: Hello.
0: I am Josh Arnold, and there's Tom Griswold.
5: I usually don't see Bigfoot till they've consumed a lot of beers, frankly. I know.
1: Your opinion.
5: Yeah. That's right. Hello. That was a special request. One of the classics. And that's going out to someone who's gone out. But thank you for the nice letter, Fuzzy. Fuzzy from New Philadelphia, Ohio. He wanted to send that one out to his dad. And by the way, he said, I told my dad a joke years ago. It was about what you were talking about recently on your show. I'll do the joke first.
0: All right.
5: I'm reading this as it's written. There was a 150-pound man in South America that had 75-pound testicles. He was half nuts.
0: Boy, he had to have been.
5: That's a classic.
1: Yeah.
5: Thank you very much. But we were talking about ball maxing, which Fuzzy references here. Remember that earlier in the week? That's the thing that's some weirdos, they fill their ball sacks with
1: Saline
5: or some other stuff.
0: Saline.
5: And they take pictures of it and show it to their buddies. So I'm bringing this up because when you woke up this morning, at least you didn't say to yourself, oh boy, it's Friday. I'm going to fill my ball sack with fluid and take pictures for my buddies.
1: You know that. Somebody might have.
5: Yeah, but most of our listeners, I think. Well, boy, that'd be a weird focus group. Can you imagine? We have 75 people here. Now, for those of you that are filling your ball sack with excess fluid, please raise your hand. You don't have to do that today.
1: No.
5: So it's going to be a bright and sunny day for you.
0: Well, what was Fuzzy Wuzzy was a bear?
1: Fuzzy Wuzzy had no hair.
2: Fuzzy Wuzzy didn't care.
1: Yeah.
0: What was that from? It's just a little...
1: Like a Beans song, I think.
0: Oh, okay.
5: Good song, yeah. It's so funny you mentioned. I got caught up this morning in one of those. I couldn't remember. There's an article about this FIFA thing.
1: Mm-hmm.
5: There's a thing going on in the FIFA world that I've gone on record as saying I don't care about. I was trying to think of that fee-fi-fo-fum poem.
1: Yeah.
0: I smell the blood of an Englishman.
5: But do you remember the second half of it?
0: I don't know if I do.
5: Oh.
0: It's from Jack and the Beanstalk.
1: Yeah.
5: Fee-fi-fo-fum, I smell the blood of an Englishman. Something alive or dead. I'm going to grind up his bones and make my bread.
0: Oh, yeah. I remember that last line.
5: Something like that.
0: Right.
5: Yeah, but the fee-fi-fo-fum thing. I was thinking of FIFA, trying to get a fee-fi-fum joke. And as you can see, I was not successful.
0: Ah.
5: I was trying to think of maybe I'll come up with one, but when we get to the story coming up later on, it's a Guinness World Record stunt story. We have two of them, or three of them, I think, today.
0: Yeah.
5: We got a really good one for sailors out there.
1: Sailors?
5: Yeah.
1: Oh.
5: A really cool thing that a guy's trying to do that's absolutely insane, involving sailing across the Atlantic Ocean.
1: Ooh.
5: Also, we have a weird update. Do you remember the story a few years ago about a special aircraft that was built that didn't run on jet fuel?
1: Yep.
5: It ran on solar power. Do you remember this thing?
0: I don't.
5: Yeah, it had a huge wingspan, and it was this sort of very lightweight aircraft, and it went essentially around the world.
1: Mm-hmm.
0: Whoa.
5: Without any fuel. There's an update. By the way, you won't be getting on one of those anytime soon.
1: No.
5: For air travel.
0: Okay.
5: Because, you weigh too much, everyone weighs too much, and you couldn't take any luggage, and it's got to be a real lightweight aircraft. But it was a cool thing demonstrating solar
1: energy. And you can't fly at night.
2: Or when it rains.
1: Yeah.
5: Yeah, these are all good points.
0: They're like satellite dishes. Yeah.
5: Yeah, as you can see, this is not necessarily the future of air travel. It was just a fascinating story.

0: that we've once again exhausted all of the jokes from that. So, well, what else is happening? It's a big weekend. Everybody got big plans.
1: I'm seeing Jimmy Pardo tonight. That'll be fun.
2: Me too.
1: Yeah, Atsuke and I.
0: All right.
1: Not as a date.
2: Not together.
1: No, no, no, God, no.
2: No, I'm bringing a hottie.
1: Yeah, thanks.
3: You saying Christy's not a hottie?
2: After that came out of my mouth, I realized what I did.
0: Yeah, there's two different.
4: I can totally tell it's not what you meant at all.
0: Yeah, there's two separate mistakes you made there.
2: I was trying to compliment my lady.
0: Right, and in fact, you
2: insulted.
1: It's
0: you insulted her and Christy.
1: I knew what you were doing. I was. It's
0: well, that's nice.
2: Yeah.
0: Jimmy Pardo, comedian, good friend of the show.
1: Mm-hmm.
0: Well, that'll be fun.
2: Yeah.
1: What are you doing this weekend? Let me guess. Lacrosse.
0: Yeah.
1: Yeah.
0: My girls have a bunch of games.
2: Cool.
1: Mm-hmm.
0: I don't know. I haven't really checked my schedule yet. I'm sure.
2: Do they play in the rain?
0: Yeah.
2: Oh, sorry.
1: Yeah.
0: Yeah. Yeah, get out your umbrella. A lot of other action going on. And we're going to be looking at your letters. We love receiving them. You can reach us, BobandTom@BobandTom.com. And I've got this one. This is kind of interesting. This is from Tony, who writes, I'm a delivery driver, and I want to thank everyone for the polite greetings. However, my favorite is when you introduce everybody. I love it when Ace Cosby just says a polite, hey.
4: Hey.
0: He goes, I've been inspired to adopt Ace's signature short greeting, and I save at least 2 hours each day avoiding long, drawn-out banter from the people I am delivering to.
1: Oh.
0: Well, someone doesn't like to have any conversation, but Tony, we appreciate your listening.
4: He's a hardworking man. He's got places to be.
0: Do you find that troubling when you're doing things, you get into a conversation you don't want to get into?
4: I rarely get into conversations I don't want to get into, and I also know how to politely get out of them. So
0: how do you do that?
4: I don't want to tell you because there could be people listening who I've done this to.
3: Like you, maybe.
4: Yeah.
1: You're the worst. You start conversations with strangers all the time.
0: Sure.
3: He is very social, way more social than you think.
1: Not in here.
3: He is in here, in the hallway.
1: Sometimes.
3: Engage you.
0: Yeah, well, I'll engage you today. Christy, what have you got coming up in the world of news?
1: Oh, we have a lot coming up in the news today. We have ChatGPT. We have stolen sex toys. We have cannons in the news.
4: Making a comeback, are they?
0: Yeah, that's kind of a cool story.
1: Yeah. Bongs in the news. We have a lot going on. Yeah. And a pig, a hungry pig, making news today.
0: Yeah, and we had a story earlier in the week. I can do a little clarity on this. It was a place in Spain, a restaurant, and it was called El Toro.
1: Uh-huh.
0: Remember what the story was about?
1: Yeah, didn't they serve sushi all you could eat or something, and they had a vomit fee?
0: Yeah, it was all you could eat sushi, and they were charging a fee if you barfed.
1: Right.
0: Which is what they do here in the States in Uber and Lyft, and if you puke in the car, there's a set fine. I think it isn't. Yeah, isn't it $250?
1: I think it's $250. Yeah,
0: for barfing. I get that, makes sense. But I couldn't figure out why a place would be called El Toro. It was a sushi place, because I thought Toro meant bowl.
1: I thought Toro meant tuna, but...
0: You're right.
1: That's I said that when we were talking about it, but it kind of got passed over, and I thought, well...
0: So you go to the...
4: Now, Toro means bowl also, for sure.
1: Yeah,
4: and it's in Spain.
0: But, I mean, yeah, but isn't Toro bowl in Spain?
4: Yes.
1: Yeah.
3: El Toro.
0: Okay. Toro is the desirable fatty belly of tuna. Served in sushi and sashimi.
4: So they must be making somewhat of a pun, maybe.
0: Yeah, who knows? But now
1: we... They have bullish tuna.
0: This isn't as exciting as the bullfight story we had 2 weeks ago.
4: Well, what could be?
0: I mean, where the guy that they went to the old-timers bullfight thing and he...
1: Didn't he die?
0: No, that guy just got right in the keister.
1: Oh, that's right.
4: He wished he had.
0: Yeah, he had a severe rectal injury.
1: Right.
0: And again, I think it's unfair when the bulls win the bullfights, they still kill them.
1: We don't get very many happy bullfighting stories, do we?
3: Mm-mm.
0: No, so what you're saying is...
3: it's going to end up bad at some point.
0: What you're saying is...
4: For someone, right?
0: You only hear about the ones that go wrong.
1: Right.
0: You don't hear about all the bullfights that go... Right, well, thank you.
4: Even in those, the bull gets killed, typically, so...
0: Yeah.
1: Which is not fair.
4: Yeah. Right.
0: Yeah.
4: There really is no such thing as a happy ending for a bullfight.
0: Yeah, the bull should be sent out to pasture, hang out, have a good time. Well, these and many more things coming up today, and we'll certainly look forward to receiving your letters. You can reach us, Bob and Tom, at bobandtom.com. We also have sporting news. Sitting in for Chick McGee, it's Jeff Oskey today.
4: That's right.
0: Right now, I want to talk to you about weight loss. 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Coming up today, a number of cool world records and group chat etiquette. What to do when you're involved in a group chat or a group text. We have an etiquette expert weighing in. And this is a really weird story. Security experts say you've got to be careful posting photographs because it's possible to lift your fingerprints off them.
4: Weird.
0: Yeah. Isn't that crazy? I guess be careful what hand signs you make when you're having your picture taken. Although I don't know what would anybody do with your fingerprints? I guess put them in the file with everything else that the government now has.
2: Or the cops could run, if they think you're a criminal, they could run your fingerprint through the system to see if it matches.
0: Cool. Well, we'll find out what that's all about from the O'Reilly Auto Parts Studios. 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
24: For your first alert forecast, our temperatures are working into the mid-70s by the afternoon and with mainly calm skies across the board. We got a little bit of action that fires up on our Saturday to our north and our west, pushes into central Kentucky and eventually blankets across the state with a few shower and storm chances. Temperatures on Saturday into the 80s. Sunday, we start to calm down a bit more, but those conditions go into the upper 80s, flirting with 90. It's summer sizzle for your weekend ahead. For WKYT, I'm First Alert Meteorologist Alexa Minton.
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1: I like that, Josh.
4: Yeah, there's Pat Godwin.
30: Hello.
4: Jeff Oskey's there.
31: Hi, Josh.
4: Hi, Ace Cosby.
32: Hey.
4: Yeah.
0: There we go. It's brief.
4: There it is. I am Josh Arnold. There's Tom.
0: Well, thank you very much, Josh Arnold. It's great to see everybody. Glad we made it through the week.
1: Did you have a tough week, buddy?
0: I just need some sleep. Can't wait. That's my big treat in the weekends.
4: All right.
0: Trying to get a full 7 hours in. We'll see what we can do. 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
0: Thank you very much, Josh. Christy, what do you got over there?
1: Dear Bob and Tom Show, this is from Chris. When I was a kid, my neighborhood had a flasher on a bike. This guy would, he says older guy, I don't know how old, would wear a long coat and flash the moms in the neighborhood.
4: The moms?
1: Yeah. One day after a flash, one of the moms came running out with 2 knives in each hand as he quickly pedaled off. She came back huffing and puffing and said, "I'll cut his effing balls off."
4: Whoa.
1: He He goes, what a fun summer day in 1988 for me.
0: Man. First of all, there's a couple things going on here.
1: Yeah.
0: If you're flashing, but you're on a bicycle.
1: Yeah, be careful
0: with
1: about
0: a long
1: that.
0: Coat.
1: Yeah.
0: This takes a lot of planning here.
1: Yeah.
0: I mean, I guess maybe you'd wear a coat just down to the knees, but still, riding a bike with a long coat is stuff. Riding a bicycle with no underwear on is tough.
4: I wonder if he came back after the knife incident.
1: I don't know.
4: Or if he went, you know what? I've pressed my luck in this neighborhood long enough.
1: Find a new one.
4: Yes.
0: Yeah. Oh, what a... Again, another reason to be glad when you woke up this morning, you weren't saying to yourself, you know what I'm going to do today? I'm going to grab my Schwinn and go flash some of the nice moms in the neighborhood. See?
4: Yeah.
0: You're going to have a much better day today.
4: Not compelled to do that.
0: Yeah. Okay. Very good.
1: Tom, I think this letter is for you.
0: Okay.
1: It's very short, and it's from Emerald. It says, Dear Bob and Tom Show, my mom told me about what you guys said about roller dogs. I think they're rather delicious. I love roller dogs. Okay?
4: You know, I think not all of us poo-pooed them.
1: That's why I said it's for Tom.
4: Yeah, yeah.
0: I've never had one.
1: Then how can you poo-poo it?
4: I think I did.
0: I prefer the ones wrapped in the foil. And
4: you know, oftentimes stadium dogs are also roller dogs.
2: Yeah. Yeah. That's how they got them hot.
4: Right.
0: Okay.
4: So, but we were talking gas station.
0: I just don't know, how long have they been there?
4: Well, so your nicer gas stations will have little signs.
2: Yeah, they put a little
3: better
2: card
3: system
2: out.
3: Now.
4: Yeah, mm-hmm.
2: With the time of when they put them on.
3: It's a different world out there.
2: Yeah.
0: I got to start going into these gas stations.
1: Yeah, you do.
3: They're good.
2: Speaking of the hot dogs, I talked about the paper towel routine, about... I tried Jeff's 30-second paper towel hot dog routine. Perfection. He went with the Nathan's brand and used Viva for the paper towel. It's thicker, like a cloth, he said. And
4: those are awesome paper towels. Yeah. I don't get them. You know what? From now on, I'm getting them.
1: I'm a Bounty girl.
4: I am too, and I'm getting Viva.
2: The Viva's almost too good. You're like, am I using cloth?
1: Really?
4: They are
1: like
4: great. Yes.
5: Chris, you got to try them, yeah.
1: Okay, I have never
4: My grandma always had those kind of cloth. Man, I don't know why I haven't.
0: Are they more expensive?
3: They're pricey, aren't they?
4: Not a Vase is getting them.
0: I mean, that's what I was going to say. I don't know anything Ace splurges on. Now I do.
1: And I'm a Bounty girl just because I think my mom was a Bounty girl.
4: Sure.
0: So wait a second. Yeah. So the exact recipe, once again, is what?
2: You take a cold hot dog out of the fridge. You put it in the bun. You take one single paper towel. You roll it up in the paper towel. 30 seconds in the microwave. A perfectly steamed bun. Perfectly hot hot dog. You are ready to go.
1: I have to tell you, I looked at them at the store yesterday, and I went, do I buy all this just to have one hot dog?
2: Nah. Yeah, you do. Oh, your second son or whatever, he'll eat some hot dogs, I bet you.
0: Well, you can certainly bring them in here. We're going to try them. The other day I mentioned on the air.
2: Oh, I'm sorry. That was Benny from Kalamazoo.
1: Hey, Benny.
0: Thank you, Benny. I mentioned we were talking about home stuff, and I mentioned that I had these dryer balls.
1: Mm-hmm. Alpaca balls.
0: But I couldn't remember where they came from. I got a nice letter reminding me where they came from. They're from Old Homestead Alpacas in Walla Walla, Washington. A farm owned by a veteran, and she seems like a great lady. And she actually is a veteran from, she'd gone to Iraq and everything, so a serious business, but we're trying. Do we have the look at this picture, Christy?
1: Yeah, and you guys don't poo poo my alpaca.
0: They're the cutest things.
1: They are so cute.
0: The color of golden retrievers.
1: Oh, they come in all colors.
0: And you can tell she's an army veteran.
4: Your golden retrievers. They're not the color of all golden retrievers.
1: Yeah, those are cream golden retrievers, Tom.
0: Sorry. Again, I'm trying to illustrate. What's interesting to me is I mentioned this woman is an army veteran.
1: Yes.
0: Notice that these alpacas are all at attention, and they're looking directly at the camera.
4: Yeah, but they're out of formation, aren't they?
1: Yeah, they are.
0: Oh, God.
1: They sure are.
0: You mean the little one in the back's going to get going to have to do 40 push-ups? But with those alpaca balls, for you throw them in your dryer instead of dryer sheet. They're the best.
2: Didn't you get us those,
1: Yeah, I
2: Christy?
1: Did.
2: I will be honest with you.
1: The dogs...
2: I'm not a fan of the in the dryer. No, my dogs love them.
1: Yeah.
2: It's their favorite toy.
1: I'm not a fan of them, but in the dryer either. But my dogs do like them.
0: Why don't you like them in the dryer?
1: They don't. Never mind. I don't make the clothes soft enough for my liking.
0: But, but they separate the clothes. They're great.
1: Yeah, but...
0: But when you open up the dryer door and one falls out...
1: Yes.
0: Then your small dog, in my case, takes it and runs the other side of the house.
1: Sure. Yeah,
2: that's exactly right.
0: I have to get another batch of them, so I know where.
1: You know I love alpacas. That's not it, but I prefer a sheet.
0: You can
1: won't use a dryer sheet.
0: You can visit oldhomesteadalpacas.com.
2: Oh.
0: Once again, Army veteran. Badass. Went to Iraq, and now we're raising the alpacas. Good for, and they're great. I'm a big fan. And thank you for clarifying where those came from.
2: Can you ride an alpaca?
0: They're too small.
2: For 3 seconds. I don't know if they would be considered.
0: Aren't they small llamas, essentially?
2: I don't. That's why I asked. I have
0: aren't
2: no
0: they,
2: idea.
0: Aren't they called Shetland llamas?
1: Shetland llamas? Like a Shetland pony?
0: Because a Shetland sheepdog's a little miniature collie, right? Yes. Sometimes I just do the jokes for myself. And maybe that one needed a little more thought. Have you ever seen a little Shetland sheepdog, Josh? Looks just like a little tiny collie.
2: I would have to look it up.
0: No, you don't.
1: Oh, my girlfriend used to have 3 of them at one time. They were awesome.
0: Ah. Very little pointy noses.
1: Now she's a corgi girl. Just corgis. Corgis are the dog of the year right now.
2: They're cute.
1: Yeah.
2: Now,
0: Patty G.
5: Yes, sir.
0: Heard a great new song yesterday from you. And we wanted to announce that your dry bar special is finally about to be released.
5: First week of June.
0: More than a year after you did it. And you're going to be on the road coming up real soon, heading to Kalamazoo.
5: On the 30th, yeah, Shakespeare's Pub.
0: Shakespeare's Pub in Kalamazoo, Michigan, to see Patty G. Why don't we favor everybody with a song for getting to be part of the first hour of our show? You haven't played one lately, and see if your pipes are working.
5: Do we all have the focus for a full song, or you have something quick?
0: We have the focus. What have you got? What do you got over there?
5: Well, AI is in the news quite a lot. The last couple of weeks, every day, we have an AI story. So that kind of inspired this. AI writes my emails. AI writes my texts. AI drives my car and auto corrects.

0: Nice.
1: Thank you very much.
2: Pat Godwin. On his way to Kalamazoo, Michigan.
3: Yeah.
2: For a big live show coming up on the 30th of May. And once again, Shakespeare's is named after the fishing equipment.
3: Yeah, the rod, right? It's just a rod and reels.
1: Yeah, yeah. They've really been around good forever. Stuff.
2: All right. Well,
0: yeah, quite a catch yesterday. Congratulations, Josh.
1: Oh, thanks. Jeff and I had a nice day out there on the water.
0: Oh, did you really?
1: Yeah.
0: Caught a bunch?
4: Caught a whole mess of.
0: Ah.
2: Throw them all back? You're going to be eating them.
4: Oh, no, we throw them back.
2: Okay. Well, that's exciting.
4: Yeah. Josh had the big fish of the day, almost 4 pounds.
2: Do you guys talk to each other while fishing?
4: Yeah. A little bit.
1: Sometimes we're on opposite sides of the lake, and sometimes we're next to each other.
4: Every time Josh, if he's on the other side of the lake, catches one, I scream a profanity across the lake at him.
1: Yeah, he's not... Whereas, you know what? You and I are very different in that way.
4: Yeah.
1: You'll be reeling one in. I'll be like, yeah!
4: Yeah, he reels one in.
1: I hate you! Yeah. You son of a bitch! Yeah. He and I get both very different experiences.
2: That's my fish. What kind of fish are these?
4: Bass. And it was great. I was getting ready to leave, and Josh goes, hey, throw it right over there. There's a fish over there just hanging out. And I threw it, and it... Grab my bait, I've reeled it right in and called it a day.
0: All right. Yeah. That's like ending on a free throw, isn't it?
2: Do your hands smell all fishy when you're done?
4: Oh, yeah.
1: Yeah. I mean, you can wash them 5 times and...
4: Oh, yeah.
1: No, it's gone after my shower this morning, but...
4: Yeah.
2: Yeah.
0: You don't wear gloves?
1: No.
3: Have you fallen in the lake yet this year?
1: This year, no.
2: You ever been accused of seeing another woman when your wife gets a whiff of those hands?
3: Oh, God. Are you married? I didn't know you were married.
2: Or whatever. Whatever.
4: No, my lady gets a whiff, and she's like, have you been fishing? I'm like, no, I'm cheating on you.
2: Smell my elbow. yes, that's Sir Luke.
1: Yeah, we were noodling.
2: Well, thank you very much, fellas.
0: You ever done that?
1: No.
0: That looks horrific.
1: Yeah, I don't know if I want to be under the water that long. Because sometimes you're under there for like 2 minutes.
0: Yeah.
2: That's where you shove your arm in a hole.
0: Yeah.
3: You pull the whole catfish out. Yeah.
0: Right.
1: Yeah, you get the catfish to swallow your arm, essentially.
4: Yeah.
2: I've seen the photos, and they're bleeding. The arms are all bloody.
4: Yeah. Every once in a while, it'll be a snapping turtle in there. Yeah, not a catfish.
1: That's a fear, too.
4: Yeah.
1: Oh, a copperhead's nest.
3: Could be anything in there.
2: No, thank you.
1: Water moccasins.
2: Now, we can do a quick update in the world of sports. What have you got going on over there?
4: Oh, I have another letter real quick about, we were talking Jim Jones.
0: Yes.
4: Scott wrote in, most people don't know this about Jim Jones. He had a short career as a boxer. He had to stop. They couldn't find him opponents since he would take them out with one punch.
1: A fruit punch, typically.
2: A Kool-Aid variation there.
1: He took a lot of people out with one punch, didn't
0: he? Yeah, he did.
4: Over in Washington, Natty, an 8-week-old puppy, will make his big league debut as the official team dog of the Washington Nationals on Friday.
1: Oh, that's fun.
2: Do we have a picture of this guy?
0: There you go, Tom.
1: Adorable.
3: That's
0: right up your alley.
2: Yeah, that is.
4: The leash is longer. It's bigger than the dog.
0: Mm-hmm.
4: So
2: what a
4: cute
2: cutie pie.
4: The Nationals acquired the dog in March. They conducted a fan vote to determine the name of the Golden Retriever Labrador mix, whom they plan to include in community events and attend select home games.
1: I'm Natty.
2: That is a gorgeous little puppy.
1: This is my dugout.
4: I like Natty. That's a good name.
0: Look at those paws, boy.
2: Yeah.
0: Whoa.
2: Natty's going to be the size of a dinosaur. That's going to be a big little
1: puppy. Him's a goodums.
0: Yes.
2: He's better than the Tampa Rays dog.
0: What do they have?
2: Rabies.
1: Bad
2: name, I think.
1: Sometimes you don't let the people decide, do you?
0: No.
2: They had to get the word Ray in it, so they wanted to tie it into the dog world.
1: Come here, Rabies. Come here.
2: Here, boy. There probably is someone that has a dog named Rabies. Not
1: I'm tempted
2: think about
1: now.
2: It. I've always wanted to name a dog Foamy. Here, Foamy.
1: Especially if it's a St. Bernard.
2: But that's a great name for a dog. Got that's
0: rabies?
2: No, Foamy.
0: Oh,
2: it's got that F sound. Dog's gonna respond to that.
0: I thought they liked hard consonants.
2: My dogs know their names. They'll both be sitting there, and I'll say, "Mr. Fletcher." He'll look up. Dungy knows his name.
0: Yeah, my dogs know their name for sure.
2: Yeah, I think he doesn't know it's his name. I think he thinks it means treat might be coming. I'll follow you just in case.
0: Do you have one real smart dog and one that's kind of like special?
1: Yep.
2: well put. I think that might be the case.
0: Yeah, I do too.
2: You have
0: one too, don't you?
1: Yeah, I got it from the same person. You got your special dog.
0: Exactly.
2: Oh, really?
1: Yeah.
2: Okay. Christy Lee, how'd you get here today?
0: Oh, I drove my Hyundai, the Tucson Hybrid. 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
2: Thanks very much, Christy. Coming up in the news, once again, a security expert says, be

0: Hey, it's the Bob and Tom Show. We sure appreciate you being here with us. There's Christy Lee at the news desk.
1: Hello.
0: There's Pat Godwin.
2: Hey, Josh.
0: Jeff Oskey's there.
3: That's right.
0: There's Ace Cosby.
4: Hey.
0: I am Josh, and we are all live from the O'Reilly Auto Parts Studios. There's Tom.
5: Well, thank you very much. We have a lot to get to today, and I'm in a good mood.
0: Good.
5: Glad it's Friday.
1: Are you?
0: You felt this week?
5: Oh, man.
0: It went all right.
5: I want to get some sleep.
0: Yeah, you will. That'll be great.
5: One of the things about daylight savings time in the summer in general, when you get up as early as we do, it's kind of hard to go to bed when...
1: The sun's still up.
5: Sun's still up.
0: It really is still up.
5: Yeah, that is the thing.
1: Do you have blackout curtains?
5: Yeah. Sort of. I don't know if they're technically blackout curtains, but still, I mean, it's...
1: Yeah. I do okay.
0: It's still
1: too.
0: Daylight, but it is a weird thing when you go, man, it's... Got to be 6:30, 9:30.

0: 15.
1: And but the thing is, you live more or less alone. So, you know, I've got the kids are running around.
2: I know.
1: They're just getting in gear.
2: I don't know how. Yeah, that's got. Yeah, exactly.
3: What time do they go to bed for school?
1: Pardon me?
3: What time do they go to bed for school?
1: I don't know. I've been asleep for a couple hours.
3: Oh.
4: My oldest daughter, who's home from college yesterday, got up out of bed at 6:30 p.m.
3: What?
4: For the day. That was like her start of the day. I judge her, but I had those days.
1: Oh, yeah. Those were great days.
3: Yeah. I don't remember ever having those days.
4: Making waffles in the toaster at 7 p.m.
2: The problem for me was always when that turned into 2 weeks of that. Like if I let that become my life, that I was a vampire.
3: Yeah. So you'd be up all night.
2: Yeah. I mean, I was doing comedy at the time, so it kind of worked, but I just didn't feel like a human being.
1: I know a couple people that live that way.
2: Yeah.
3: Yeah, you do.
2: Doesn't our friend Tim Cavanaugh live that way?
1: Yeah.
2: Yeah.
1: And not necessarily third shifters, but some people that just sleep all day. And I miss those days. Let's move forward here on the Bob and Tom program. We have Jeff Oskey sitting in for Chick McGee across the way there. What's going on?
4: Oh, man. What do you want first, Tom? You want hockey or a Guinness World Record? I know the answer to that. The world's largest soccer ball is coming to Massachusetts ahead of the FIFA World Cup.
2: Really?
4: Yeah. The Massachusetts Port Authority announced it's constructing a soccer ball that will have a 45-foot diameter, enough to take on the Guinness World Record title from Qatar's Doha Bank, which currently holds the record with a ball measuring 39 feet and 11 inches in diameter. The soccer ball will be installed at Pierce Park in East Boston from June 12th through the 18th. The record attempt celebrates the World Cup games that will be played at Boston Stadium this summer.
2: All right.
1: If you keep reading, they had to make that thing without using their hands.
2: That's the tough part. Oh, yeah, man. Yeah, boy.
4: I miss.
3: Is it hollow inside? Oh, my.
2: What do you mean? It should be. I mean,
1: I know some people that are hollow inside.
2: It should have to be the exact same as a regular soccer
3: ball.
2: Thank
3: you, Josh.
2: The same amount of panels, everything.
3: Yeah.
1: Yeah, it. Okay. I can't tell from that photograph if it has the panels on it.
2: It does. Yeah. For sure, yeah.
1: Oh, yeah, okay, now I can tell. And it's, is that the official ball? It's going to be blue?
2: I would hope they're using the same ball.
3: That'd be cool.
1: Okay, that's a sort of a deep blue-colored ball, ready to go in the park.
3: Huh.
1: Talk about ball maxing.
2: Yeah, man, that's fun.
3: What do you do with that when it's over?
2: Yeah, I mean, maybe they'll keep, I don't know.
3: I mean.
2: It sounds like the one in Qatar stays there permanently
4: year round.
1: And is it full of air?
3: That's what I'm asking.
2: Yes, it must. I think it should have to be. Otherwise,
3: just
2: it's
3: like just a regular soccer ball.
2: Otherwise, it's not the world's largest.
3: No, it's a frame. Replica.
2: Right.
3: Yeah.
4: They should have the world's largest bike pump to pump it up.
1: Or the world's largest head to head the ball, I mean.
3: Or you could have
1: 300 Boston hookers.
2: That's a lot of head.
1: And 300 Boston Johns. The world's head record. Okay, sorry.
4: This one is a Guinness World Record, but I'm going to go ahead and hit this.
5: Stupid. Oh, wait a second. I mean,
2: this is totally against protocol.
4: A British sailor is preparing to make a second attempt at crossing the Atlantic Ocean in a tiny boat to break the Guinness World Record title. Andrew Bedwell initially tried to break the record back in 2023, but his 3-foot, 10-inch-long vessel.
1: Okay, that's smaller than a bathtub.
4: Yeah. The vessel's called the Big C. Unfortunately, it was dropped onto concrete and destroyed. So now he has a new micro yacht dubbed Big CV2 that is just as tiny but sturdier than the previous version. He will set off from St. John's in Newfoundland with the hopes of traveling 1,900 miles across the ocean in 3 months. The title's currently held by Hugo Vilen of USA, who in 1993 crossed the Atlantic in his boat Father's Day, measuring 5 feet, 4 inches.
3: Yikes.
1: So this thing, if we have a picture, it's the size of a bathtub. There you go. And
2: it's funny. Got solar panels.
4: That's terrifying.
3: He can't even lay down.
2: And it is a sailboat.
1: He barely has room for his he can stretch his legs kind of.
2: Sucks.
3: How, I mean.
1: Yeah, it's.
3: How do you rest?
0: You don't.
1: And you rest, it's, I think it's like you're sitting in a dentist chair kind of.
2: By the way, you mispronounced world record attempt at going across the Atlantic Ocean. It was man decides to commit suicide.
0: that looks terrifying.
2: What is this idiot?
3: That's nuts.
2: One mild squall and this guy is gone.
1: This article says that there is, he'll be facing sometimes waves as high as 30 feet.
3: Whoa.
0: That's a death wish.
2: Yeah.
1: The boat, there's another picture of it where it's out of the water. It has kind of a long, a deep keel, which I think will probably keep it upright, I guess.
2: It would have to be like one of those.
1: Like a bobber, right. Essentially.
3: Yeah.
1: But he's doing it to raise awareness for various.
0: So he has people in boats around him, though, right?
1: No.
0: Some team?
1: No.
3: No?
1: No.
0: No.
2: Yeah, some of those guys have, like the swimmers and stuff, but I.
1: No, this guy's out there on his own.
2: He's a goner.
6: I'm surprised Tom hasn't. How do you go to the restroom?
2: Oh, he'll go right over the. Yeah, he'll somehow maneuver it to where he can just put his ass over the.
1: I think he probably will have a bucket.
6: Oh, there's not room for a bucket in there.
0: the boat's a bucket.
2: He uses his shoe.
1: But
3: can he get cover like it goes in like under?
2: Right. Is there
3: you know what I mean?
2: Underneath maybe 2 feet where he can, like under a desk almost.
1: The boat isn't even 4 feet long. So
2: yeah,
1: I would assume he can duck down and cover himself.
3: Right.
1: I would think.
2: It's just going to be
1: the sail's tiny.
3: It is.
1: The sail looks like it's about maybe 8 feet.
2: You know what's long is the parade of sharks who will be following him day one.
0: Their own little sushi boat.
2: Yeah.
1: Now here's a picture of it underway. It looks kind of cool. I mean, it looks like he's having fun.
2: It looks like it would be fun to just cruise around in a cove.
3: Yeah.
2: But
3: take it to Catalina. But don't.
1: He's raising awareness for cancer research. But by the way, by calling it the Big C.
2: Is that what he's doing?
1: Yeah.
2: Because people do call it the Big C.
6: Yeah.
2: Huh. Mm. Oh, it's also a pun, I guess, on SEA, but. Or maybe I'm giving him too much credit.
0: I think you are.
1: maybe his girlfriend said, hey, look. You haven't been able to find the little C.
2: From one Big C to another.
6: Do we know, is he married? Because
2: I don't know.
6: Can you imagine trying to tell your wife?
3: Imagine getting life insurance on that guy.
6: Get out of
1: I'm going to get in the 3.5-foot boat and cross the ocean.
6: You don't love me anymore, do you? No, that's why I'm getting in this boat.
0: Oh, okay. It's called troubled marriage.
2: Is he going from? I apologize.
3: Newfoundland.
2: Okay, yeah, thank you.
1: To what? To Ireland? Is that where it was?
3: 1,900 miles.
0: 3 days. Yeah.
6: Doesn't say where he's headed.
2: Oh, he's headed to Ireland. Oh yeah, the old Titanic route. That's go for it.
1: Well, good luck, sir.
2: I hit an ice cube.
1: Coming up, we have sex toys for sale at the used car lot. How did you word that, Josh?
2: What's it going to take for me to get that into you today?
1: We'll find out about that. We have a rather sad murder update we'll get to.
3: Yeah, that story's bizarre.
1: And bongs in the news. We were talking a lot about bongs the other day.
2: It's from the bong.
1: We have bongs in the news. And are bongs legal now everywhere? Wasn't there a thing where
3: I didn't know they were illegal.
1: Well, didn't Tommy Chong go to jail for selling bongs online?
2: That had to do more with federal shipping issues. Really? That's how they got him, yeah. It was the tax. It was the Capone tax evasion type.
1: Oh, God.
2: I know. Leave that guy alone.
1: No kidding. Jeez. All he's done is bring joy to millions of people.
2: I know.
1: some prosecutor with a bad haircut goes after him.
2: Yeah, that was a joke.
1: These are the O'Reilly Auto Parts Studios. 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

0: It's the Bob and Tom Show. Thanks for being here. We are live from the O'Reilly Auto Parts Studios. Christy Lee is at the news desk.
1: Hi.
0: I have a car question for you coming up.
1: Hopefully I can answer it.
0: There is Pat Godwin.
2: Hello, Josh.
0: Jeff Oster is there.
3: Hi, Josh.
0: Hi, Ace Cosby. Hey, man. Uh-oh. I am Josh Arnold. And Tom, you got anybody in this room should be able to answer this, but I'm not a huge car guy, but if I were to collect cars, it would be older cars that I just like and not... Like, I would like to get, like, a 77 Wagoneer.
1: Yeah, that's actually very cool.
2: Those are very collectible.
1: Okay.
2: And there's a guy here that has a bunch of them.
0: Okay, gotcha. So that's actually considered, like...
2: There's almost somebody collecting everything.
1: Mm-hmm.
2: I mean, even cars that are notoriously awful.
0: Mm-hmm. Yeah.
2: There are people that collect them.
1: Yeah.
2: Somewhere.
1: Yeah.
2: But I like the guys in LA that they'll get a really cool car, an old one, and they'll drive it every day.
0: Yeah. Isn't that great? Yeah.
2: So
0: I still do get excited when I see old cars.
4: Oh, yeah.
0: Yeah. Or like, you know, even a 60 something Charger or whatever the
1: hell.
0: I love that. But.
2: Yeah,
1: the muscle cars are always big. I mean, they are never.
0: Like, can you like? Is there like an 85 Dodge Caravan? Like, can I just?
1: We can find you one for sure.
2: I don't know if there's like a collectible minivan. That may be where it ends.
0: Like that was the car that like my family had growing. It's like, what if I just wanted that?
1: But it means something to you. As long as it means something to you, it doesn't matter that.
2: But I mean, driving an old Chevelle or an old GTO that's the way to go.
1: 69 Chevelle.
2: That's well, that's perfect timing because do we have our gentleman on the phone? Okay, speaking of cars, we have a friend from Louisville. It's Jeff, and Jeff contacted us because he is a repo man. And I thought it might be fun to talk to somebody. Hey, Jeff, it's Tom here. Can you hear me?
5: Yes, sir. How you doing?
2: Hey, good. Now, it's my understanding that you wrote a letter in saying that you are indeed a repo man, and you were going to help us learn about the world of repossessing cars. So, now, Jeffrey, do you want to talk to the other Jeff and tell him about your experience?
4: Well, I just came out one morning, and my car was gone, and I thought that it had been stolen, and come to find out, it had been stolen, but by Jeff. This Jeff.
5: Yes, sir. That's what I do. 99% of our recoveries are no contact, meaning you're asleep in your house and your dogs don't wake up and everybody's happy. And when you wake up in the morning, your car's gone. That's what I do.
2: Now, do you have the keys?
5: No. Typically, obviously, with no contact, that means I drag it out of your driveway, take it back to my impound lot. And like I said, when you wake up, your car is gone. And, then the next day you come over and you get your stuff out of the car and give us the key.
1: How do you drag the car out of the driveway?
6: Yeah, how do you get it out of park to even tow it?
5: Oh, Christy, I'm very good.
6: He is.
2: So if the car is in gear, you can still tow it?
5: I can. If it's a front-wheel drive car nosed in your driveway, I can grab it from the back. And my wrecker and me are very good at this. We just pick it up and we drag it out onto the street. Then I grab it from the front and off I go.
0: How many times have you been caught mid-act?
5: About, let's say, one every 10.
0: Okay, they come out and they go, what the hell are you doing?
5: Exactly. But, of course, ultimately they know what's going on.
0: Sure.
5: Like, it's not like you don't know that you're behind on your car payment. So, yeah, when they come out, it's just an opportunity for me to talk to them. They can get their stuff out of the car. They give me the key, and off we go. And then, you know, maybe two or three days later, they come to my lot, and they get their car back. And I'm happy to give them their car back if the bank says yes. So
0: sure.
5: I don't want to keep your car. I just want to take your car.
2: Now, Jeff, there has to be a situation in which you grabbed a car and you thought, you know something? I wouldn't mind having this car. Have you ever been able to buy one from somebody that you were repossessing?
5: Two or three times the opportunity has arisen. But, like, when I repo a 2025 Hellcat Dodge Challenger, which is worth $50,000 or $60,000, I love the car, but I'm not going to spend $60,000 on a hot rod car. So, no, it goes to the auction. If the customer doesn't get the car back, it goes to the auction, and I'm happy to let them have it.
4: What is that the number one car you repossessed, the Dodge Hellcats?
2: I doubt it.
4: Well, No, I bet you it is.
2: Is it? Is that the number one car? No.
4: What's the number one?
5: The number one. If I were going to say the number one, it's Kias. I mean, God bless Kia and Hyundai, but my joke is if you have $5 in a Pulse, you can get yourself a new Kia Forte. So, yes, it is. Kias. And again, not knocking them. It's not my fault, but yeah.
2: What's the most interesting thing you've found in a car? Personal possessions that were in the car when you got it back to the lot?
5: Oh, good Lord.
2: Yeah, careful.
5: I found several $100.
4: Oh, okay.
5: Yeah, I know. I found lots of illegal drugs, and I found counterfeit money. Mm-hmm. And the bestest thing was probably you guys know this better than me, but some sort of harness that a guy puts on, and I'm pretty sure it's so he could be led around with a leash. And whatever they were doing there, yeah, it was in the back seat of that car.
4: You put gloves on to remove that.
2: Yeah. Thank you.
4: Have you ever had?
5: I'm kidding. Yeah.
4: Have you ever had someone pull a gun on you?
5: Yes, sir. Twice. Yeah. I mean, I don't know what you want to say about that. I talked him out of it. And.
1: Good thing.
2: Once again, we're speaking to the repo man. It's Jeff in Louisville.
6: Do you wear a medallion or a badge around your neck like in a chain?
5: No. Here's the problem. Repossession is a civil procedure. So when you put something on that suggests that you're a law enforcement officer, you're now violating the civil procedure thing of that. So no, there are lots of repo guys that do that. They put on a bulletproof vest with some badge that says repo agent, but no. Legally, I am not supposed to do that, and I don't want to misinform people.
2: Do you do it by yourself, or do you have somebody with you helping out?
5: I have a team. I'm night shift. I have a day shift guy. Yeah, I have 5 employees, but currently, because you can't find good help, I'm the only one working night shift. Literally, I'm sitting on the side of the street with a car on the hook right now.
4: Oh, wow.
1: What do you got for us?
4: Yeah.
6: Now, in your impound lot right now, do you have a 2017 Pathfinder?
4: Jeff, you pull up to a house. You pull up to a house, and you've got the car tied on, and you're getting ready to go, and the hottest woman you've ever seen walks out of that house. And she's sort of wearing a haphazardly closed robe, and she says, "Look, I will just absolutely rock your world now for the next hour. Just give me 4 more days."
5: No.
4: A man of integrity.
5: No, I will tell you this. I am married, so of course the answer is no, absolutely not, Josh.
1: Good job.
5: You know, off the air, I can tell you some stories. When you drag a car out of a driveway at 2:00 in the morning, there are girls that come out in their underwear and the skimpiest. I don't know why people sleep like this, but yes, young women running out trying to get in the car in absolutely stripper attire, and I am nothing but polite and professional and say, "Hey, I've actually said before, you want to go back in the house, put some clothes on, I will not leave with your car until you want to come back out and talk to me."
4: You're a good man, Jeff. You're a good man.
2: Better man than I. Jeff, the repo man in Louisville. Hey, Jeff, thanks for getting in touch with us. That's an interesting topic. Be careful out there.
5: Yes, sir. I appreciate that.
2: All right. Thanks very much. Wow.
4: That's a tough job, and he sounds like he's absolutely got some humanity.
6: He does.
4: You know, he injects humanity.
2: Lets people get their stuff.
1: And he's professional.
2: Man. I mean, I forgot to ask him. Maybe you know this. Typically, how many payments do you have to be behind before they come get it?
6: It's 3, typically, at the 3-month mark.
1: Oh, you know this, huh?
6: I know it. Yeah.
4: Okay.
6: Boy, do I know it.
2: Okay. Well, that's interesting.
1: So you've had a car repoed?
6: 2.
1: Oh.
4: Yeah.
6: I got 1 back, yeah.
4: That's a tough position, man.
1: Yeah, I feel bad for people.
6: Yeah.
1: 7 months you got, though.
4: Thank goodness.
2: Yeah.
4: I moved it around. There's some tricks. But Jeff and his buddies are on to most of them.
1: Yeah.
4: The repo guy I watched, they'll do like a mile radius. Because they'll park at like a neighbor's house or they'll park down the street at the CVS or whatever. Yeah. So they know the tricks.
2: You think anybody
0: And there would have to be, because if they had the money to do this, they might just go ahead and pay their monthly payment. But do you think anybody's repainted their car?
1: Oh, and
0: how much of a difference would that make?
1: Oh.
0: Hey, we pulled up to the house and it said there was going to be a white Chevy, and it's actually a purple Chevy. What do we?
2: But it's got the Earl Scheib license plate.
0: Yeah. Am I still allowed to take it?
4: That's interesting.
1: I don't know.
4: I'd never even thought about painting the car to get out of it.
2: I always thought that'd be a great gag if you had money to burn. You rent a car, go get it painted when you turn it in just to see the look on the guy's face. Wait a second.
4: Well, they did that in Jackass. They rented a car, took it to a demolition derby, and then brought it back. I believe. Isn't that what happened?
0: Oh, that's a great idea. Face was just, oh,
2: coming up, we have some cool stuff in the world of news. Speaking of cars, we've got a used car lot where the cops caught him selling stolen sex toys. Again, Josh, your line is what?
0: What's it going to take for me to get that into you today?
2: Sir or madam.
0: Right.
2: Yeah. Right now, I want to talk a little bit about the world of housing. You own your house? Well, guess what? It's probably worth more than it was just a few years ago. I can't explain it, but it's crazy what's been going on with the value of a home. And if you are sitting on some debt and you want to get out of it, one of the ways you can do that is by taking advantage of the fact that the property you own may be worth a lot more than it was. You don't have to sell it necessarily. You can grab some of that equity by doing a refi, as they say. 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
8: 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Alan Patton, Skywatch Traffic.
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21: For your First Alert forecast, our temperatures are working into the mid-70s by the afternoon, and with mainly calm skies across the board. We got a little bit of action that fires up on our Saturday to our north and our west, pushes into central Kentucky, and eventually blankets across the state with a few shower and storm chances. Temperatures on Saturday into the 80s. Sunday, we start to calm down a bit more, but those conditions go into the upper 80s, flirting with 90. It's summer sizzle for your weekend ahead. For WKYT, I'm First Alert Meteorologist Alexa Minton.
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0: Hello, hello. You're in a place called the Bob and Tom Show. We are live from the O'Reilly Auto Parts Studios. There's Christy Lee at the news desk.
1: Hello, Josh Arnold.
0: Pat Godwin's there.
6: Hey, John.
0: Jess Hooker has joined us.
23: Hello.
0: There is Jeff Oske.
24: That's right.
0: Ace Cosby, how the heck are you?
25: Good.
0: Good, man. I am Josh Arnold. And Tom, we know that you've had a busy week, not as much sleep as you like, but my gosh, if the weekend ain't here and you can snooze away.
2: Yeah, I'll probably get a 6.5 hours tonight.
0: Yeah.
2: But yeah.
6: That's unheard of.
2: I have my routine. There's a lot going on. A lot of action at my home. A lot of action out of the speedway. It's going to be a great week.
0: Yeah, there's a lot of happiness, too, so that's good.
2: I'm looking forward to it. Now, we just got off the phone with a repo man. Mm-hmm. That was really interesting.
0: Yeah, good guy. He's got a rough gig, but, you know, you don't like to have a job where you make people unhappy, but he seems like he really does his best to, hey, I know this is a tough situation.
1: The hours suck, but I think I would rather have that night shift than the day shift.
0: Oh, really?
1: Yeah.
3: Yeah, people especially are sleeping if ladies are coming out in their panties.
1: Well, there's that, but I don't care about that. But just,
2: I don't know. It's a tough call. I mean, aren't you more likely to get someone who's drunk and, you know, likely to jump on you?
1: Jump on you.
2: You know what I'm saying?
4: Maybe, yeah.
0: Yeah, I don't know. I mean, it's...
2: I got this letter that kind of, it's sort of on the topic. We were talking about how it's kind of hard to go to, we have to get up really early, and I'm sure a lot of folks listening get up really early, and it's hard to do that with the summertime hours, especially with daylight savings time, which is great. I'm fully in favor of, it's just hard to do sometimes. And you asked me if I had blackout curtains.
1: Right.
2: I don't exactly do. Well, I got this letter, Dear Bob and Tom Show. If your blackout curtains don't help you get to sleep, try blackout drinking. It works for me.
0: Yeah.
2: Thank you very much for your kind words, sir. Now let's move forward here. We were visiting the sports page. Are we ready to move on?
3: Oh, we can move on unless you want me to update us on the hockey scores for the last...
2: Well, there aren't too many.
3: Well, no, there's just two. Mitch Marner scored a tremendous goal 62 seconds after the opening faceoff, and the Vegas Golden Knights cruised into the Western Conference Final with a 5-1 victory over the Anaheim Ducks. Are you happy about that, Josh, or do you not care?
0: Indifferent to that series.
3: What about the Buffalo? Captain Nick Suzuki and Jake Evans scored 68 seconds apart late in the second period, and the Canadiens defeat Buffalo 6-3 to take a 3-2 lead in the second round of the playoff series.
0: I'm fine with that, even though I like Buffalo, but because a Canadian team I would like to see in the finals.
3: So. All right. Yeah, and that's news.
2: A good friend of mine is a diehard Montreal fan. So,
0: oh, les Habitants.
2: So I'll be rooting for them then.
0: All right.
1: Okay. You won't watch hockey.
2: I'm not going to watch. I'm just rooting for them.
0: Yeah, that's nice of you. Yeah.
1: Okay.
2: I've got much better things to do.
0: Tell him he's got a good team going on. So.
3: Now, will you watch the playoffs, Josh?
0: Or? Yeah.
3: Okay.
4: And the playoffs is 7-game series?
0: Yes.
2: That sounded authoritative.
0: Yeah, I know. Yeah. Okay. I'm trying to remember. Because I spent so much time also with baseball, I get them.
4: Oh, okay. Yeah, I gotcha.
2: Earlier this week, I really enjoyed talking to a repo guy a few minutes ago.
4: Yeah.
2: My favorite other thing this week was another random phone call. We talked with a guy named Dr. Buckets.
1: Ryan Martin, yeah.
2: There you go. Very good. Ryan Martin, he's a gym teacher in Maine.
0: Fartin' Martin, they call him. Some of his students, Mike.
2: Really?
0: Well, sure. Kids and their teacher names, you try to do whatever you can, comedically.
6: Oh, yeah.
2: Well, Miss Grunt, we got a problem. No, Mr. Coach Martin has three Guinness World Records. Most recently, he has the world record for the most half-court shots in 1 hour. He hit 272 shots in an hour, and that was almost exactly a 33% from half court. He also has the world record for the most free throws in an hour, almost 2,500. And what did he say his percentage was?
1: 94%.
2: 94% of them went in. And the most NBA distant threes, just over 1,500 in 1 hour. So he's going for what record now in a couple of weeks?
1: 24 hours, three-pointers. And what was it? 10,000, he has to beat something like 10,000 something. Whoa. It was one every 8 seconds.
0: Yeah.
2: I couldn't stand up.
6: That's crazy.
2: Long. Yeah. Crazy. Keep shooting. So, but it was a great call. The reason I'm bringing it up is he's a cool guy and it was really funny. If you get a chance, you might want to grab that and listen to it. It's floating around our social media, et cetera, et cetera. It's the guy was really cool, and we wish him the best in his. It's in a couple of weeks.
1: May 31st.
2: Right? Oh, okay.
1: Yeah.
2: Mm-hmm.
4: Jason had me send him some Bob and Tom swag, so maybe he'll wear it.
1: Yeah, maybe. That'd be great. That.
2: All right. Some swag.
0: Well, that there should be a note enclosed that says, you will wear this.
4: Jason.
2: We did have a real quick question. Obviously, you're allowed to take breaks, but I assume he's not going to, except, I mean, he'll make a very quick bathroom break, I would think, but that's it.
4: Did you tell him to eat nuts like the surgeons do, and now you do?
2: I should have told him that. Yeah, I should explain what you're talking about.
0: Chess.
2: No, I was, some people I know that are surgeons, if they're having an extremely busy day, they will take a 1 minute break in the middle of an 8 hour surgery to pee and throw some nuts, literally. They don't have time to, I'd like the salmon.
1: Yeah.
2: Can I get the mashed potatoes? And the green beans were braised. No, they got to eat quick.
0: Do you think Dr. Buckets dribbles when he pees?
1: Oh my gosh.
0: There's no rim shot? Damn, I can't find it.
2: Well, Christy Lee is at the news desk, but before we get over there, Pat, you had a new song that I really enjoyed. I was wondering if you could play it for us.
6: Would you like me to favor you with a tune?
1: I would love that.
2: If you please. And this gives me an opportunity to plug two things.
4: Okay.
2: Patty G will be in concert on your favorite television set coming up in early June. It's finally the Dry Bar Special, which you filmed more than a year ago and, 40 pounds ago?
6: I'm a little big in it.
2: No, I'm not being...
6: the humor will come through, though.
2: No, I'm not being critical. I'm
6: guys
2: saying,
6: are funny.
2: I'm saying congratulations. You lost all that weight. I know you've been working on it at the gym constantly. Good for you. Also, you're going to be doing your thing live in Kalamazoo, Michigan, coming up. Is it the 30th? May 30th?
6: It is 30th, Saturday night.
2: At a place called Shakespeare's. Mm-hmm, yeah. That's going to be a must-see show.
6: Oh, I think so.
2: And are you going to take someone with you, or do you have a gal in Kalamazoo?
0: Yeah!
6: You know me. I'm on Tinder constantly. I check the traps in the morning. Somebody will show up that night. You know me.
2: This is something new you just played yesterday. I like this.
6: What could ruin such a pleasant scene? It's more annoying than a drunk marine. It's louder than a busted muffler on a souped-up car. What's irritating when you're trying to think? You know what sucks when you just want to drink? It's karaoke.

0: you very much.
1: You know what song I hear almost every time now at a karaoke night is Before He Cheats.
2: Oh,
1: for the last 10 or 15 years.
2: Mm-hmm. That's a big one.
1: At Carrie Underwood. Mm-hmm. Carrie Underwood is probably responsible for more body damage to trucks.
2: Yes.
1: Than-
2: yeah.
1: Like, sort of inadvertently.
2: Yeah.
3: A body company should sponsor her next tour.
1: Right.
3: For car repair. Do you know that this is a weird fact that I happen to know. In Japan, where karaoke was invented, of course, English-speaking songs are extraordinarily popular.
2: Okay.
1: That's how it was in Korea. Yeah, when I lived there.
3: Much more likely to have people get up there and do
1: absolutely.
3: A song in English. Mm. Did the accent tend to come through?
1: Absolutely. Yeah, it did.
4: So you'd giggle the whole time, wouldn't you?
3: We're right. Well, that's Scooby-Doo.
5: Josh, when my son went to Japan last year, they went to a karaoke place. But you don't sing for like a group. Like there's like 20 rooms.
1: Exactly.
5: And you and your group go in a room. You aren't performing for the whole bar.
1: Right.
5: Is that how it is in South Korea?
1: Yeah.
5: Oh, okay.
1: You would rent a room. They're called nori bongs, which translates to music room. And you would go in there. You'd have your own server come in, bring drinks.
2: That's fine.
1: And they would leave. And then, yeah, it would be a... You know, two of you, or it could be 15.
3: Doesn't seem to be as much fun, though.
1: And then some, you could actually ask, like, let's say you and I went.
5: Yeah.
1: The server might say, would you like some company? And then two girls would come in and just sing with us.
5: Oh, really?
1: Yeah.
5: What's that from me?
1: I don't remember. Because there wasn't any, I mean, I'm sure maybe in some of them there's extracurricular activity, but you can also just have them hang out with you.
5: Yeah, no, that's all I want.
1: Yeah, exactly, yeah.
5: Oh, that's fun.
1: Yeah. They were fun, man. The nori bongs were great.
3: Nori bongs?
1: Yeah, that's what they were called, yeah. So it was so awesome.
3: That's cool. Very interesting. Well,
1: but I also like American karaoke nights.
3: I think it's cool. Having the crowd there is half the fun, I would think.
1: Yeah.
3: I wonder how it got transformed when it came over here. I guess, the bars don't want to have to build a bunch of rooms.
1: Right. Yeah. But Godwin's right. Everything in that song is true also.
3: And we found out yesterday the number one songs for karaoke, like you say, Friends in Low Places
6: is huge.
3: Is way up there.
2: Sweet Caroline has
4: to be. Yeah, that was
3: Sweet Caroline.
4: That's number one.
2: Oh, okay. Yeah, there you go.
1: What's yours, Jess?
2: Brass in Pocket, probably.
6: Oh, I love that song.
2: Or Like a Virgin by Madonna.
1: Oh, that's fun.
2: Yeah. Those are the two. Yeah.
3: Now, Jeff, do you ever do it?
1: No. What would you pick?
5: The last time I did it, I did Safety Dance.
1: Oh, awesome.
5: No, there's like a 4-minute instrumental in the middle of the song.
1: I just
5: had to stand up there and like do the robot.
1: Which is great.
5: No,
1: I would have loved to have seen that.
5: It was so not good.
3: They probably wouldn't have the one I wanted to
1: do. Really? What you wanted, they wouldn't have?
3: No.
6: What would you do?
3: Roxy Music, Do the Strand.
6: The Strand.
3: That's a great song.
4: God.
3: You do the Strand.
5: You wouldn't do the Freddy?
3: Oh, my God.
4: Thanks.
5: You're welcome.
1: They would probably have Do the Strand before the Freddy.
2: Yeah.
3: Oh, I don't think so.
1: You would think more karaoke guys have the Freddy at the available than Roxy Music?
3: Oh, the Freddy is a classic.
6: I don't think they have Do the Freddy in their little
3: cheap karaoke machine do you have if you don't have Do the Freddy?
4: You started this.
5: I know.
3: Okay. I doubt it.
4: I do have some sad news today in the world of music. Did you see this?
3: Oh.
4: Clarence Carter has passed away at the age of 90.
1: Clarence Carter?
4: Known for Patches and Stroking.
1: That's
4: Yeah.
3: I got it right here.
1: The sniper.
3: We be Stroking right here.
7: When you

0: such a good song.
1: Yeah.
2: I be stroking.
0: I did not know.
1: And he also, I wasn't aware of this. He has raunchy songs like Slip Away and Backdoor Santa.
3: Is not raunchy at all.
1: Really? That's AP calls it.
3: AP just got that wrong.
1: Okay.
3: That's a lovely Slip Away. Slip Away.
1: This is called AI now.
3: Yeah. AI AP got that wrong.
4: Right. Slip Away, isn't that his song about lube?
3: See, that must have been what this AP AI thought.
1: But of course, his biggest hit, we all know.
5: Patches.
1: Yeah.
5: Right?
1: Patches.
4: I forgot. That is him.
1: Patches? Yeah.
5: And, Clarence Carter, was he blind?
1: He was born blind in Montgomery, Alabama.
3: I didn't know that.
1: Taught himself guitar and majored in music at Alabama State College.
5: I mean, the guy's really a genius. That's works of genius.
1: Yeah.
5: If you're not familiar with his work, it's great.
3: The woman tells him in Stroken, if my stuff ain't tight enough, you can stick it up my...
5: See, like I said, the man's a genius. Shakespeare would be jealous.
4: And that's why he followed it up with Backdoor Santa.
1: Yeah.
3: Jeff, can you imagine a girl going, hey, I just want you to know, if I'm not tight enough up front, you can go ahead. Oh, is that right?
5: And a lot of his stuff ended up getting sampled. So I hope he got the proper...
1: Yeah.
5: Not just the respect, but the funds from sampling his work.
3: A great voice.
5: Do you remember Patches?
6: No, I don't.
1: Patches, I'm leaning on you.
3: You know when you're...
5: Patches, it's one of those story songs, and it's about...
6: Is it about a clown?
1: No.
3: It sounds like it would be, doesn't it?
5: Here's I can play... I'll play just a little bit of it.
6: Okay.
5: Patches, I'm depending on your son. Here we go.
7: Patches,

0: just what a listen.
1: It's
0: to
1: a father son situation.
2: Yes, yeah, the dad's dying, and they have a farm, and yeah, he's got to take over the farm. They're poor.
3: He's giving them the horse.
2: Yeah,
0: but I mean the soul and the voice. I mean, not everybody could do that.
3: When you're running this farm, don't spend all your time stroking. It goes right in.
0: Okay, coming up, let's see. I'm going to give you a chance here. Everyone is eligible. Raise your hand. Don't shout out your answer, okay?
2: All right.
0: Here we go. What is this? Besides
2: dead air.
0: Dead air. Thank you very much.
3: Christy wins.
0: You know, this problem. Could you get Eddie in here? There are too many switches.
3: Oh, yeah,
0: there are too many switches on this thing.
3: Right. You're right. Yeah.
1: Eddie,
3: you're
1: right. I did.
3: Your brain is something Eddie can fix.
0: It's not my brain. It's my incompetence. Would you please get it right? Here we go. What is this?
3: Nobody has their hand raised yet. Ace is about to.
4: Ace, do you know?
0: By the way, Pat, what's the word I'm looking for? The construction of the song. The arrangement is so dated, that should help you figure out what this is.
2: I have no idea.
0: I'll give you a hint. Your hint is television. Here we go.
3: That's what it sounds like, yeah.
2: It's got to be a theme song.
1: A little more hint than that.
5: Canon.
0: There's your hint.
4: Hold on.
3: Is it Hill Street Blues?
0: So, for you young broadcasters out there, you're probably wondering, had I previewed that? The answer would be no. it's the TV show Canon, which is not in the news.
2: Well, then why'd you play it?
0: Because we have Canon.

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3: Hey, it's the Bob and Tom Show. We are live from the O'Reilly Auto Parts Studios. There is Christy Lee at the news desk.
4: Oh, hi.
3: You know, Pat Godwin and Jess Hooker are over there, and if this were school, the teacher would have separated.
4: Oh, a long time ago. We'd be in the hall. Right, yeah, it would be over.
5: I was coming on to her like a creepy old man.
4: And it was hilarious.
5: See how much you can take.
3: There's Jeff Oskey.
6: I have a douchebag, I mean a windbag letter.
3: Oh, okay. There's Ace Cosby.
7: Howdy.
3: I'm Josh Arnold, and Tom, Jeff says he's been...
7: Windbagged?
3: What do you got?
6: Well, we were talking about the band camps.
4: Yes. Adult ones?
6: Yeah, the last couple of days. And I joked about, do they have a flag camp for the girls?
4: Right.
6: The flag.
4: Oh, yeah.
6: And Brian and Franklin.

0: guards in. They're called color guard, you Nimrod.
1: You know what?
2: It is called color guard.
1: But in Jeff's defense, in my high school, they were also called flags.
3: Really?
1: Even though we probably should have been calling them color guard. But they were,
0: I don't see color, Brian. Call them flag girls.
4: I call them people of flag.
3: With flag.
4: We promised we would have cannons in the news.
3: Oh, I thought we were doing bombs.
1: We can't have the listeners upset them.
5: Oh my God.
4: Well, I mean, if you want to talk about flags again.
1: It was a fine, quick letter.
4: No, it's fine. We were talking about these band camps for adults because Pat's thinking of going to one.
5: I'd love to go,
4: And,
3: admit it.
2: I want to do the chef camp. There's a chef camp for adults.
3: Really? Yeah. There's all kinds of camps. It's awesome. Yeah. You can do whatever you want.
4: Wow. What kind of camp would I want to go to?
3: I don't know.
2: Surf? What? You want to go to surf camp?
4: Oh, that's true.
3: How about sleep camp?
5: Yeah.
4: I was just going to say. Oh, my God. Yeah. Just a place you can sleep.
3: Yeah.
1: I'd like to go to a wood shop camp.
2: Yeah.
1: Where it's like, hey, by the end of this week, you will have made your own workbench, like that kind of thing.
2: Yeah, that's cool.
4: Yeah, that'd be fun. I bet they do have those. They'd have proper tools, and that'd be cool.
1: Awesome.
0: I feel like you're good enough, you could hold your own camp. People would come and learn how to write songs and learn how to do parodies, and you could have your own. And you could probably make tens of dollars.
1: In fact, there are some other guitar comedians I'd like to send to you.
4: You were suggesting you wanted to know if there was a camp for adult, what's the proper term now?
2: Color guard.
4: Adult color guards.
0: Yeah.
2: Yeah.
0: Because, like, those girls, I'd like to relive.
1: Well, is there adult cheer camp?
3: Boy.
0: Because everyone's a base.
2: I think, actually, what's his name's girlfriend does adult cheer, doesn't she? Coach Belichick's girlfriend does adult competitive cheer.
1: So, yeah, there could be camps for that.
2: Yeah.
3: Well, now you're stretching the word adult. She's what,
2: how old
3: 25,
2: is she?
3: 26?
2: I mean, she's
1: anybody
2: out of college.
1: Yeah.
3: I know, but I'm just thinking, when he said adult cheer camp, I'm thinking people my age that are out there.
4: I mean, there's a whole thing right now about, there's a big, I think it's a novel about the cruise ships full of the boy bands.
3: Oh. Yeah.
4: That's a huge thing, that the boy bands from...
2: Yeah.
4: The 90s are all out there touring
2: NSYNC,
4: now.
2: NSYNC, Boys to Men.
4: Which is great.
2: Yeah.
4: But that's a fair question. Is there one for if you were a cheerleader 40 years ago? I know you pointed out that maybe perhaps the sort of more acrobatic elements might have to be eliminated due to
0: I would say a lot of the ladies are probably baseless now as opposed to.
1: Christy can still fly.
0: Yeah.
3: I don't know. Well,
1: sure, you could fly.
3: I think like the villages and stuff, I think they have.
2: Do they really? That's
3: yes,
2: fine.
3: I think they have chili.
2: That's sweet.
1: Yeah.
3: I do.
1: Yeah, sweet.
4: Chris, you can still fly. A landing might be a problem.
3: Yeah, well, you got to catch me. That's
1: you got to hope that those ladies,
4: that might be the crushed nuts or whatever. Now, we were talking cannons, of course, because, and I played, your hint was this theme music from the TV show Cannon. Did you ever see Cannon?
2: No.
3: Nobody in this room saw Cannon.
0: Frank Cannon.
2: Is Cannonball Run another show?
4: Yeah,
2: is
4: that's
2: that a
4: different.
2: Show? Okay.
4: Cannon.
2: Oh, yeah, I'm an idiot for trying to.
4: It starred William Conrad. He was a very hefty.
3: A corpulent fella.
4: Yes, a big guy.
1: He eventually became the fat man.
4: Remember the TV show Jake and the Fat Man?
2: Only because of this show.
4: Mm. Well, there's that famous casting call where Mr. Conrad, yes, this is your agent. you've been cast in.
1: I'm very excited to play Jake.
4: That's the bad news.
1: What? This will piss you off. Jake and the Fat Man came like 15 years after Cannon. And you still weren't aware of it.
4: Yeah, Cannon. It was a formula cop show.
2: Okay.
4: But, you know, he would.
0: Private detective.
4: Yeah, that's right. He was a retired L.A. detective.
2: Yeah, that's the only shows that existed back then. Yeah,
5: but his first show was Musket.
1: He's been a television star for a while.
4: Yes, he is.
1: First show was Rocks.
4: Well, actually, you're close.
3: This is going to be.
4: He is the voiceover guy on Rocky and Bullwinkle.
2: Oh, okay.
4: The guy had an amazing voice.
3: Wasn't he the first one to have a phone in his car, too?
4: He famously had a phone in his car.
3: Yeah.
4: And in those days, it was like $50 a minute.
2: Yes.
4: They'd have a little antenna on the back. But
1: But this story, nothing to do with any of it.
4: But there is an oddball connection here. I saw Mr. William Conrad in person.
2: Yeah.
4: And I'm not kidding.
2: Okay.
4: In the back of a Rolls Royce in Ann Arbor, Michigan, while someone was filling up the car with gasoline, one of 100,000 plus people walking into a University of Michigan football game, where I was selling Woody as a Pecker t-shirts. I looked and went, oh my God, that's a Rolls Royce. Wait a minute, that's William Conrad. I should have given him a shirt, but I didn't have any 4Xs.
2: Was he an alumni? Like, why would he have been? I don't know.
1: You're following up on this?
2: I don't know.
4: It's a fair question. I think he grew up in Kentucky. I'm not sure. But great voice.
2: Yeah.
4: Sadly, he's gone, like anyone who weighs 400 pounds in the 70s
2: would be. Or anybody that was born in the 1800s.
4: Yeah. We prefer calling it the 18th century.
3: Officials in Allegheny.
4: That's the wrong
1: thing. Yeah, wrong century.
3: Officials in Allegheny, Pennsylvania have had to remind residents not to fire cannons.
4: See the connection?
3: After receiving several complaints of explosions in recent weeks.
4: Perfectly valid connection.
3: Town officials took to social media to warn residents that they are prohibited from firing cannons or similar explosive devices. They added that, quote, violations may result in enforcement action under local and state law.
4: Hmm. Have you ever heard the phrase, the cannons are firing?
3: No.
4: Referencing hard nipples?
1: No. No.
4: What?
1: That works, though.
2: Yeah.
1: Because I have heard boobs referred to as cannons.
2: Right.
3: I have not heard that.
4: The cannons are firing?
3: No.
4: Yeah. That's what that means.
1: What's the most popular euphemism for that? Your brights are on, or what do they
3: I've
1: say?
3: Heard
1: your
3: that.
1: High beam.
5: Your turkeys are done.
1: Turkeys are done, yes. Yeah,
4: like yeah, I think the ladies find that very attractive.
3: Mm-hmm.
5: Huh. Mm.
4: Do you like any slang terms in reference to the female anatomy that you have?
2: We said this the other day.
4: Preferential
2: earlier this
4: list.
2: Week, hammers. I think hammers for breasts is very funny.
4: Yeah, but if.
1: If a guy were to
4: say. In a romance, let's just say a few years back. Well, for the sake of this argument, let's go 20 years back. Wait, am I? How old?
2: Nope,
4: not
2: sorry,
4: 20.
2: Can't do that either.
4: Oh, sorry. How many years back? Let's just say, I know a better way to do this.
2: Yeah.
4: Let's just say you were 25.
2: Right.
4: Free and easy.
2: Nope.
4: Loose as a goose out there. Jeff, let's just say you're a woman.
1: Yeah.
4: We'll start with, you're a woman.
1: Yes.
4: Okay, you have much less facial hair, I hope. And you're 25 years old.
1: Yes.
4: What would you want your female parts to be referred to?
1: Fun bags.
3: Oh, that's nice.
4: I don't think so.
3: What?
1: Most women I know, boobs.
0: What? Boobs
2: is the right answer.
5: You're not getting in trouble with boobs.
4: Yeah, boobs would be. You
1: are really not going to get in trouble.
4: Yeah. Right. The T word, would a lady say that?
5: No.
3: No.
2: But it does make me laugh.
3: Breasts sound so clinical.
1: I do know a lot of women who say the T word.
2: Yes. Really?
1: Yeah.
5: In the throes of passion.
1: Because I prefer boobs.
4: Now,
1: the T word sounds smaller to me. Boobs sound big and bouncy.
3: Yeah. That makes sense. Sure, I hear that.
4: So, but if you were going to visit your physician, you wouldn't want to hear him say,
1: "Hey, you know my girlfriend." Oh no, I trust a doctor who says boobs.
4: Really?
1: Yeah, of course. But I mean, they're probably going to say breasts, right?
3: Right.
4: But, I would hope.
1: But I don't mind a doctor being a little more human.
2: Our doctor says all of it. The doctor, a lot of us share, says, I think 3 or 4 of us go to the same primary care doctor.
1: He's R-rated.
2: Yes, very much. Women, yes.
1: I don't know that he is with people away from the show.
2: Oh, that's true.
4: Yeah. Yeah, I think it's read the room time.
1: Right.
2: Yeah,
1: right.
2: Yeah, that's
4: he knows who he's
2: true.
4: Dealing with. Okay.
1: Oh, that guy's a genius.
2: He's
1: isn't
2: so
1: he?
2: Great.
4: Now, when we come back, we'll visit more interesting things at the news desk with Christy
3: will.
4: Lee. Anything else I need to know? Oh, I know. We do have sex toys being sold at a used car lot. They were stolen. We have group chat etiquette, which I think is very important. and a bizarre story about fingerprints.
5: How bizarre.
4: So you got to be careful. When you pose, Pat, you don't want to be going like this because the FBI might be grabbing your fingerprints off your texting. And, you know, they might find that famous arrest where was that, North Carolina?
5: Charlotte. Yeah.
4: Okay. We'll find out about that and more when we return to the O'Reilly Auto Parts Studios. 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
1: Hello.
0: And
1: I'm shivering in here.
2: It's so Christy,
0: cold. I don't. Christy just coughed.
1: I'm sorry.
0: Like a 98-year-old smoker, still like who still smokes.
1: Sorry.
0: No, don't be sorry. It was.
3: You got some on the mic.
0: It was alarming.
1: I didn't.
0: There's Pat Godwin.
2: Hello.
0: And now you're shivering like that. We need to get.
1: I am freezing.
4: We need a jacket.
5: THO time.
4: Easy.
0: That's Jeff Oske admiring Christy. There's Jess Hooker.
4: Hi.
0: Asking Jeff to behave himself. Ace Cosby's there.
6: Hello.
0: I am Josh Arnold, and there's Tom.
3: THO time?
4: Don't tell him.
1: No.
5: Oh,
4: you know what THO stands for? We were just talking about headlights.
3: Oh,
4: high beams. THO.
3: The
4: The word that we said we weren't going to say that starts with the T.
3: Okay. Okay, I got the T.
4: Mm-hmm.
3: I don't know, a hanging.
5: Oh, you didn't mean that, Christy.
0: Don't make mistakes in boners like that. That's your hint.
3: I'm not getting it. I
0: Get a horn on you, dummy.
3: We were talking about this because of the, what was the particular phrase we were just talking about?
1: What are you talking about?
0: You said the cannons are firing?
3: Oh, the cannons are, was the context. The cannons are firing, meaning
1: we had not heard that.
3: The nipples were exposed. Now, we were also discussing which terms you as ladies would like to use among each other. I do know that there's sort of a ritual for when a woman gets a boob job. Mm-hmm. They start showing their lady friends.
1: Yes, they like to show them off.
3: And do they use the term boob job? Mm-hmm. Or?
4: Yeah.
1: Yeah.
3: No, not breast implants.
4: Augmentation.
3: But yeah, the term is boob job.
4: It's boob job.
0: Got myself a T-lift.
3: Now, when it comes to referencing various articles of clothing, are you comfortable with panties? Or do you go with underwear?
1: I say underwear.
4: I say underpants.
0: Because there are some women, panties, no way.
3: Yeah.
0: You do not say it around
3: them. It's a bad one.
1: Yeah. I know, it doesn't bother me at all, but I've always just said underwear.
4: Yeah.
3: Now, Josh, what kind of panties are you wearing today?
0: I am wearing a silk thong.
1: Nice.
0: Yeah. It's not bad.
1: Feels nice and soft.
5: Is it to honor Tom when he got married?
0: No, I didn't want to bring that up.
1: Thanks, Jeff.
3: No, I actually, it's a true story. I got married, I was wearing Kelly's underpants. Mm-hmm. Because
0: backwards.
3: Yeah, she had purchased me some white linen pants, which I, of course, had not tried on. And when I got there, I only wear black underwear, as I've made that very clear over the years. I only wear black underwear. When I put them on, it looked like that scene where Cousin Eddie in Vacation has the dickie on with the white shirt. Yeah. So we had to improvise, and she had a pair of my flesh tone and hers as well. Underpants.
4: It wouldn't be any other way.
0: Is that just called pasty?
3: Yeah, but I mean, it could have been an interruption. The point being, though, when I put on her underwear, I wore them for a while, and the way they were cut, they were narrower in the front.
1: That's all ladies' underwear, honey.
3: And they weren't designed for a boy because things were flopping out.
1: Yeah.
3: Three of them. So in any event, what I did, unbeknownst to anybody, I went back up to the condo and reversed the underwear. So this sort of swath of cloth was in the front.
1: Now you've got a thong in the back.
3: Yeah. But that, and then I did, I took them home and laundered them myself. I wasn't going to hand her, her own underwear to clean up. But I
4: think this should be a new trend for good luck. You should wear your future wife's underpants at the wedding for good luck.
3: Yeah, the something borrowed was her underwear.
1: Yeah.
3: Hey, Tom, did you get into your wife's pants on your wedding? Wedding night? No, I had them on all day, as a matter of fact. But I'll be getting some pictures, so I'll show you. And it was
0: of the
1: pictures. Thong? You're going to show us your underwear?
3: No, pictures of the wedding.
4: Oh, good. Yeah.
3: We hired a local guy to take some photos.
4: The picture we posted on social media is still up, and it's a very sweet picture. So I love it.
3: I'm soaking wet, and I'm holding an umbrella.
4: I know. But
3: when we exchanged the rings, it was pretty funny because we were kind of improvising. Hey, baby, can you hold this for a second? Don't drop it in the sand. We were on a beach. But it went really well. But I did learn something on this show. Everyone was saying it's good luck to get married in the rain.
5: You can't see tears in the rain.
3: Is that what it is?
5: That's why.
3: I think it might have been Josh who said that's. It's good luck to get married in the rain. I think he said that's because the mother of the bride's trying to convince her daughter.
0: Yeah,
3: it's okay.
0: No, this is good luck, dear.
4: Yeah, don't be pissed.
3: No, but it's good luck because of the phrase, when you get married, you are tying the knot.
1: Yeah.
3: And a wet knot is much more difficult to undo.
1: Well, I got news for you, buddy. I got married in the rain once.
3: Well, Christy, you've been married so many times. Odds are it's going to be raining one of those days.
4: But the last time each of us got married, it was a surprise. It was a secret. We didn't tell anybody.
1: That's right.
4: Yeah.
3: I didn't either. We eloped.
1: That's what we did. All three of us did. That's what we said.
4: Tom, Christy, and Jess.
3: Yeah, lesson learned.
4: Yeah.
3: I'm trying to convince a friend of mine to elope.
4: It's a good way to do it.
3: And it's funny enough, I got to be careful how I word this so they don't.
1: They're listening.
3: I ran into, I can't really tell this story, can I? Let's just say I'm not the only one who is trying to convince this person, male or female, to elope.
4: Okay.
3: It might be one of their close relatives.
4: Okay.
3: Very close.
1: All right.
3: Okay, sorry. Let's just push forward here. We do have something interesting coming up in the news. In fact, we can get to it right now if you want, Christy.
1: What do you want?
3: I was thinking the sex toy story. This is pretty funny.
1: Okay.
3: If you weren't thinking that, go ahead. What did you have in mind?
1: You talked about the bongs three times.
3: Oh, the bongs. So okay. Let's do the bongs.
1: Oklahoma police arrested three men accused of stealing bongs from a gas station. Ardmore police said surveillance footage showed a masked man breaking into the gas station through a window with his accomplices in tow. The first suspect can be seen grabbing two bongs before all three leave the way they came in. The trio was located just a block away and arrested.
3: Okay.
0: They did not flee the scene.
3: Here's the thing.
1: Not fast enough.
3: What kind of criminal a block away? Do we have a photograph of these guys? Look at these guys. It's like right out of Central Casting.
1: Yeah.
3: They have identical haircuts. Two of them have the same bad mustache.
0: Long-haired hippie tops.
1: Yeah. Bongs were valued at $400 and were returned to the store, but $2,000 worth of damage was done to the building.
4: Those kids are barely 18.
1: Yeah.
3: They look like the Hanson brothers from the movie Slapshot. Except younger and less athletic.
1: And no glasses.
5: Or the Eagles.
0: I thought you meant the Oomba kids who we were convinced would all eventually look like.
4: Yes.
0: Yeah. We all thought they would be that.
3: Yeah.
5: Looks like the Eagles bass player.
1: Yeah.
5: Doesn't it?
1: Yeah,
3: they have all got real long. Yeah.
0: They do look like a classic rock band.
1: Yeah, they do.
3: Are they going to end up, ironically, in The Joint? Anyone?
0: Yeah.
4: Looks like they're there.
3: They got the nice orange suits.
1: Yeah, they do.
3: But not very ambitious.
0: Well,
3: you're going to steal bongs from a place and not get farther away than 100 yards.
0: That sounds like a bong thief
1: to me. Yeah. They're high, Tom.
0: Yeah.
3: Okay. Coming up, we have our...
1: Sex toys, I promise.
3: Sex toys, yes. Sex toys in the news.
1: Yes, sir.
3: Okay, well, thank you very much, Christy.
1: You're
3: welcome. Give me another little hint of us. What other exciting things do we have on the way?
1: Well,
0: you can say teaser chicks, not here.
1: Think twice before posting hand signs on your socials. We'll talk about that. Mm. We have an update on our solar plane. Sounds like a great idea, doesn't it? Well, not so much.
3: That's a really cool thing, the solar plane.
0: Well, it doesn't sound terribly functional
1: yet.
0: It
1: doesn't.
3: Well, they were making some changes.
0: Oh, okay.
3: And some things that may have gone wrong. but back to our previous discussion. Do you think the term panty dropper... Don't you like that term?
4: Not really. Or you mean just for funny?
3: No, Tim Wilson used to always say, for example, that Marvin Gaye is the only artist who could write a protest song that was also a panty dropper.
1: Yes. Okay.
3: Right?
4: Yeah.
3: Like what's going on?
1: Right.
3: Great social.
4: That applies.
3: Yeah. But the term, you said you prefer the term underwear.
4: Underpants
3: dropper.
4: No, it does not have the same.
3: Yeah, underpants dropper sounds like some kind of perv.
0: Yeah, you thought you see on the subway.
3: Yeah.
0: Oh, geez.
3: He's an underpants dropper. Sounds like a guy.
4: Yeah.
0: Oh, for sure.
3: Yeah. Okay.
0: Yeah.
3: Ugh. Once again, I've solved another problem.
4: Are you guys lingerie guys?
0: Yes.
4: Yeah?
3: No.
5: I like to feel pretty.
0: Very good, Jeff.
3: You like a lady in lingerie?
0: Yeah. Yeah, for sure.
3: Really? So have you ever...
0: I came up during the 80s, man. I love the Fredericks of Hollywood type.
3: Victoria's.
0: Yeah. I want the full teddy with the stockings and the garters. Yeah.
3: I find
0: the whole thing
3: really off-putting.
2: And Victoria's Secret was there. And you'd be like, look at this. And then Fredericks of Hollywood crept around the corner and went, you really want to see something? Yeah. Come in here, buddy.
4: Some girlfriends and I went in there and bought stuff when we were in high school. And then they sent a catalog to my house.
5: Oh.
4: My dad's head nearly blew off his shoulder.
2: We got them sent to our house and nobody ever purchased anything
4: really?
2: From...
4: Yeah.
2: Well, maybe I did. I wasn't aware of mom's gift card. Blissfully.
3: Jeffrey.
2: Aware. Yeah.
3: Jeffrey, have you ever purchased lingerie for your lady?
0: Yeah.
3: Really?
0: Yeah. Of course.
3: Of course?
0: Yeah. Well, the last lady I was dating, she had... that's a long story. We'll come back.
3: Editor's note. Editor's note.
1: He looked at the time, didn't
3: Jeff,
1: he?
3: Jeff, he looked at the clock. Not because he was afraid of going long, because as you know, I don't care. He was afraid that she'd be listening. So he gave it the look, let's see, odds are she's not listening right now. I can tell this story. Josh, have you ever purchased lingerie for a lady?
2: I have purchased not lingerie, bras and underwear, and it was under very strict guide. Like I essentially said, pick out what you want.
4: Yeah.
0: Smart.
2: So, yeah.
3: Did you say to the clerk, she's about your size?
2: I didn't. But I think that'd be a fine thing to say. I bet clerks hear that a lot.
1: I bet they do.
2: Yeah,
1: they
2: probably do, yeah.
3: She's about your size, but much prettier.
0: As long as you don't look them up and down before you say, like, she's about your size, I think you're fine.
3: I see. I'd be curious to note if ladies like being given that sort of thing.
4: I've been gifted lingerie, yeah.
3: You're
4: yeah.
3: okay with it?
4: Yeah, it's fine. Yeah. I mean, that's a gift for him, obviously, if it's something he likes, and that's fine. It's the gift that gives back.
1: There you go.
3: It was very hard for me to find these crotchless overalls.
2: That's but, interesting.
3: But if you look hard enough, you'll find whatever you want. I'm sorry, I'm off topic here. I want to remind you about the world of weight loss. It's out there, and there's all kinds of stuff. You see all kinds of things on TV, et cetera, et cetera. You've got things where you stab yourself in the leg, the so-called GLP-1s, et cetera, et cetera. Brickhouse Nutrition is old school in that they know that the best way to lose weight is a quality program of diet and exercise. 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
7: We've got an injury collision working. This will be outbound Nicholasville at Reynolds Road. That's got a lane blocked on each street in that location. And watch out for another wreck working Vine and Upper Street at South Limestone with a lane block there as well. Drive safely this morning. Alan Patton, Skywatch Traffic.
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19: These are actual newlywed game questions. 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
2: Hey, it's the Bob and Tom Show. We are live from the O'Reilly Auto Parts Studios. My gosh, thank you for being here with us today. There's Christy Lee at the news desk.
1: Hi, Josh.
2: Pat Godwin's there.
21: Hello.
2: There's Jess Hooker.
22: Hi.
2: Jess, you met a friend of ours recently. You'll tell us about it.
22: I did, yeah.
2: There's Jeff Oskey.
23: Hey, man.
2: There's Ace Cosby.
24: Hello.
2: I'm Josh Arnold, and I don't think she's met Tom yet.
22: I don't think so.
2: Tom, can we introduce you to somebody via a story?
22: Yeah.
2: Sure.
22: I was at your guys' local grocery store, the one you go to most. Yeah. I don't live on that side of town, but I was over there. And I was actually getting stuff for Josh's birthday cake for Monday. And and this beautiful, just the most beautiful white hair I've ever seen. She comes over and she puts her arm around me and she said, "Are you on the radio too?" And I said, yes, sometimes.
2: This is an employee?
22: An employee, yes. And she said, "Well, my Pat and my Josh come in here all the time." And I said, "Oh my gosh, you're their grocery girl. They talk about you all the time." And she said, "They do." And I said, "Yeah, they always tell each other when they see you and when they get to talk to you."
2: Yeah, she's our buddy.
22: Yeah. And so Lisa is a big fan of the show and watches us on YouTube every morning. So,
2: well, how about that? Nice.
22: Yeah. And aww. I think Marty knows her.
2: Yes. So, Tom, we got to get you in there. She'll plot. Yeah.
22: She's so sweet.
21: When she sees us, she'll open up her own line, our own line. Like if there's people in line, she'll
1: really?
21: Go, oh, yes.
1: Oh,
21: great.
1: There's pearls.
2: Now, I have not gotten that treatment. So she has her favorites.
1: Yeah.
2: But.
3: Oh. So you were shopping for Josh's cake.
22: Yes. I bit off a little more than I could chew with this one. Josh is...
2: I typically do that with cake.
22: Josh is on a strict omission type menu right now.
2: Yeah, they have me doing a food elimination diet to see what... this is not necessarily related to my diverticulitis, but they... But other gastrointestinal issues, and they want to see what bothers me.
23: Is right. that called the pussy diet?
2: It is. It's called the.
3: So I'm sorry. So do they feed you things to see what you what?
2: First,
3: you...
2: they eliminate pretty much everything. So a very basic. It's called low FODMAP. FODMAPs are different types of.
3: So they start feeding you one type of food at a time.
2: Yes. Yeah. One group at a time.
22: So what level are you? Because I've learned a lot about FODMAP that I didn't want to know. That there's like level one or low level one, low level two. Like that's a thing.
2: Yeah. So I'm on I'm on round the third round.
22: Okay.
2: I passed asparagus. And then
1: that's
2: I passed
1: a great asparagus. Cake, asparagus cake.
2: And I passed pinto beans.
1: Oh yeah, now we're talking.
2: And now I'm on celery.
22: You only got to try celery this week. That was
2: it. Was
22: the
2: either between yeah this time it's either it's between celery
3: now,
2: and
3: are the gallows high enough to jump off of or you just hang yourself?
2: I like it. I really do like it. It's like a cool.
3: So all you get to do eat is celery for the week.
2: No, you non-listening prick. Now that would be tough, but it, so they eliminate these different groups, or like seven or eight, I forget, and then they reintroduce them. So I'm reintroducing whatever group celery is a part of. If I do fine with the celery, that means that whole group is cool.
3: Again, right. Do you jump off the gallows or just hang yourself?
2: Okay. Great. It's no, it's not bad. Last night for dinner, I had. Chicken and vegetables and baked potato and...
1: What have you found that has caused any problems?
2: Nothing.
1: Nothing yet.
2: Yeah, oh, so right good. Now we're all good. Yeah.
21: What do you miss? What do you miss the most right now?
2: Sweet potatoes.
21: Oh, they're good.
2: Yeah. And I can have some, but yeah. So no, we'll get there. And anyway, Jess has been kind enough to start...
22: So I thought I was going to be able to make this this cake from scratch. And I finally was like, I can't do it. I'm going to blow my brains out. And so I found a gluten-free... almond flour, five ingredient cake mix.
2: You're all going to hate it.
22: At the hippie grocery store. So then I was asking him, I said, so what can you have for icing? Like, what do I can't use butter. I can't use sugar. I can't use cream cheese. And he goes, well, I can have hard cheese. And I go, well, that doesn't help me making your.
2: Just slice up some hard, sharp cheddar and put it on the cake.
22: We might have a dry cake come Monday. We'll see.
3: Could you put frosting on the side?
22: Well, that's why I said I'm going to do half and
3: we
22: half.
3: We could put something.
1: Could you drizzle chocolate syrup on it?
21: Could you make a separate cake?
22: No sugar.
3: Maybe that's a good idea. Well, I got an idea. Josh, cupcake.
22: Right.
3: The rest of us, cake.
22: Yeah, no, Josh made the suggestion that we will celebrate his birthday with a real birthday cake on the 4th of July.
2: Something like that, yeah.
22: Later.
1: When you're through all of this.
2: Yeah.
22: But I'm still going to make one for Monday, and we'll just see how it goes.
2: And my thing with cake is I have always been a more cake, less icing guy.
22: I'm with you.
1: Me too. I'm not an icing person.
22: Okay.
2: I like icing, but I'd much prefer the
22: cake. Can you
2: cake
22: have blueberries?
2: Part. I can, yeah.
22: We'll put a little blueberries on the side.
2: I can have an insane amount of blueberries.
1: Mm-hmm. Oh, there you go. Yeah.
23: Dude, I can't believe that you are going to be 58. You look great.
2: Thank you. Thank you very much.
23: Man, you're killing it.
2: I appreciate that.
3: Now, we're going to move on with Christy Lee at the news desk. What have we got over there?
1: The Los Angeles Police Department have recovered a trove of stolen sex toys at a used car lot. KABC reports a European manufacturer of high-end sex toys contacted the LAPD after discovering products from a stolen shipment were being resold online. Authorities traced the shipping address back to a used car lot in Bell. Authorities raided that property and found boxes of adult toys along with over $500,000 in stolen goods, including shoes, Yeti mugs, and Acer computers.
22: Those Yeti mugs are more expensive than an Acer computer.
3: Yeah, but it's a used car lot, so...
1: Yeah.
3: I understand you get a free butt plug with a test drive.
1: Oh, jeez.
3: Is it better to buy or lease a dildo?
1: Depends on if you travel. Yeah.
3: And if you do the lease, can you do a buyout at the end with the dildo?
23: I got a low mileage one owner. You always want the one owner. You don't want a two owner.
2: Did you go to a traditional lot or did you go to Dildo Max? Or Dildvana.
3: Oh, that sounds like a movie, doesn't it?
2: Boy, Dildvana might actually be a sex shop, something like that.
22: Yeah.
2: Toyvana.
3: You earlier had a suggestion if they're selling stolen sex toys at a car lot.
2: The classic used car sale. You know, what's it going to take for me to get this into you today?
3: We got his double donger special, so here it comes. Free sex doll. You can get into the carpool lane. If you shop here,
1: they try that in California, you know.
2: Yeah, they'll make their own dummies.
1: Yeah, they will.
2: I say if you do that, you can use the carpool.
23: Yeah.
3: Then do you leave it in there all day?
2: Probably.
22: Yeah.
3: You don't haul it into your office. Give it a name. I brought Jensen with me. I'll sit him over there.
1: I have a friend who has an office building, and they have a mannequin sitting in the front.
2: What's it doing?
1: It's like, it's just the safety guy, and they dress him for the holidays, and it's...
2: all right.
1: Yeah.
3: It's a safety guy.
1: Yeah, it's
2: been there for years.
1: Pardon? Yeah, he's been there for years. I can't believe I can't think of his name. He'll let me know. I want to say Safety Sam, but I don't think
2: Is it just
1: right.
2: a fun thing, or is it
1: it's
2: meant
1: It's a fun
2: to...
1: thing, but it has happened where someone called and thought someone was in their building.
2: Oh.
1: And they had to go with the police, and the police did not find that very funny.
2: Yeah, I know.
1: Yeah. But
3: so it's like a scarecrow, kind of.
1: Exactly.
3: Except it's a guy in a cop uniform.
1: Okay. Yeah. Well, it could be they dress him in a lot of different uniforms, a lot of different outfits.
3: If you were growing a marijuana illegally, what kind of scarecrow would you have?
2: And do you need one?
1: Yeah. Do they eat weeds? Do the birds eat marijuana?
23: I have no idea.
2: But yeah, what would you go with?
3: And what would be frightening to...
2: I mean, a lot of those places, like in your... What's that? Is it Humboldt County?
23: Yeah.
2: It's usually no scarecrows, but guys with AK-47s.
23: That'll do it.
3: Yeah, okay. Very good, very good.
1: Are you trying to scare people away, or are you scaring birds away?
3: Yeah, you're trying to scare people away.
1: Oh,
3: yeah.
1: Well, what would you use?
3: That's I'm asking. I guess maybe...
2: A cop? Yeah. I don't know.
23: Yeah.
2: A scare cop?
1: Have you seen where people sometimes will place a fake, like an old cop car, but it just sits there? I know a person that was building a very nice home, and they had a car, just an old cop car sitting there. So that looked like there was security year-round.
3: That actually leads to, that leads to something here. Yesterday, when I went to leave, I was told to go out the back. This is a very big building.
1: Oh, my God, yes. Because, we have an issue.
3: Because, and I think I may have come, figured this out. We have geese, and they've been, for the first time ever, coming up onto the sort of porch. Yeah. And,
23: do you know why?
3: I think I do. I just figured out why. Because,
23: okay. Well, no, let's hear Tom's.
3: I think it's because of the coyote.
23: No,
22: it's not.
23: It's because someone in the building fed the geese on the front porch.
22: Cookie.
23: You hadn't heard that story?
3: You're kidding.
22: No, this happened a couple days ago. Josh, jokingly.
23: I confronted a Cookie who works here. He does a lot of stuff for
22: He's
23: us.
22: He's our head engineer.
23: Yes, yeah, yeah. And he, but there had been so much goose poop on the porch for 3 days.
22: Yes.
3: And you have to walk across the porch to get to the ramp or the stairs.
23: And it got to the point where you could see that some people had stepped in it and stuff like that. It was really a minefield. And I went up to him, or he came in and he just started idly chatting. And I go, "What are you doing? You are the goose poop guy. You have to get out there."
22: Because he clears snow and things.
23: Yeah, I go, "This is your responsibility. And you go out there and clean that up. You don't get to talk with us right now until that's cleaned up."
22: And
23: he said, "You know, this might be my fault. I was feeding the geese popcorn. I had popcorn in my car," which is hilarious. "I had popcorn in my car, and I just started feeding it to geese, and they, you know, then they were following me." And they were, he goes, "So I think this is my fault." I go, "You think it's your fault?"
3: So yesterday,
22: so Jeff and I try to go out.
23: Oh yeah,
3: they were attacking people.
1: They were,
22: yeah. So they were on the roof. They're screaming at Jeff, and Jeff's like, "Get behind me, and we'll just run." And Jeff's like screaming and throwing.
23: Oh, I'm trying everything. I'm getting all like.
22: And I got scared, and I was like, "Abort mission!" And I ran to the back of the building, walked all the way around the building into the field, so that I could get to my car that way.
3: You saw the pictures I took there.
22: You're brave.
1: Yeah, there right there.
3: Look right there.
22: They must have a nest up
1: there.
22: They
1: were at the bottom.
23: I think so.
1: They were at the bottom of the stairs when I left yesterday.
3: Yeah. And they're very aggressive.
1: And you know me. Josh knows. I think I'm Dr. Doolittle.
23: That's my favorite.
1: Yeah.
23: Look at the Indy 500. Now, there is a goose sitting in a flower pot. Now, that is where they'll leave eggs oftentimes. Yeah. Has anybody looked in there?
22: No, not yet.
23: Okay.
3: That's right at the top of the stairs with two checkered flags. In honor of the
1: Lost
3: and
1: Draw. Right there.
3: I thought it might be the coyote. There's a huge coyote where we have radio towers here. There's a huge coyote that we saw the other day.
21: But then
22: it's Cookie, the popcorn king.
21: Well, someone also threw some ripe bananas that hit the railing.
22: Oh, yeah. Speaking of.
3: Whoops. I hate the smell of rotting bananas.
23: And the geese don't go to the back of the building because that's where you piss every morning.
3: Oh, glad I brought that up. When we come back, we have Today in History and other delights, including a group chat etiquette from an etiquette expert. There are a lot of important things to know in that particular sphere. Right now, I'm going to check in with Christy Lee because she drove her beautiful Hyundai here.
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3: Something kind of cool. There are hybrid powertrains as part of the Indy cars.
22: Nice.
3: Pretty cool. There's been a lot of great coverage so far of the time trials. And we'll be having a special show next Friday in honor of a special event out at the Indianapolis Motor Speedway. We'll be telling you about that coming up.

0: Hi, it's the Bob and Tom Show. We are live from the O'Reilly Auto Parts Studios. We appreciate you being with us. There's Christy Lee at the news desk.
1: Hello.
0: Pat Godwin's there.
2: Hello.
0: There's Jess Hooker.
3: Hi.
0: Jeff Oskey across the way.
4: Hey, man.
0: He had himself about a 15-pound bag of bags.

0: glass yesterday.
1: Oh, good for you.
2: I had the big one, and then Josh came along. And
3: when I heard you had a 15-pound bag, wow.
2: You thought I was old maxing?
3: That is impressive.
4: How do you ride a bike? That is Ace Cosby. I'm Josh Arnold. There's Tom.
3: Thank you very much. Time to check in with history. We like to educate on this program.
1: Yeah, we do.
3: So far, we failed today, but we'll keep trying.
4: History.
3: Today's one.
4: It ain't just for...
1: May 15th.
4: Professors anymore.
3: Oh, boy, this is serious. Anne Boleyn. You know who that was? You know who that is, Miss Hooker?
1: No.
4: Boleyn.
1: Poor Anne Boleyn. They said she had sex with her brother and then had her killed, her and her brother.
5: Royalty?
1: Oh, yeah. Henry VIII.
5: Oh.
3: Yeah.
4: The good old days.
3: Henry VIII.
1: Trumped up charges because she couldn't have kids. And
3: he went bowling with her head, I think.
1: Yeah, he did.
5: Decapitated her?
1: Oh, yeah.
4: That's
1: she
4: right.
1: And her brother, day apart.
3: He was married.
4: That's where the noise was coming from.
3: What is the stage, six, the Broadway show?
4: Oh, yeah, yes. About the Henry the Eighth.
1: I saw that in the West End. It was very fun. Yeah.
3: Do you think that maybe he felt after the sixth one, maybe it's me? What do you think? Your thoughts on that? Okay. Good way to lose a quick 9 pounds, though.
1: Sure.
3: Just plop your head off.
1: Yeah.
3: This is interesting. In 1905... Las Vegas, officially founded in Nevada.
1: What year?
3: 1905.
1: 1905.
3: Yeah. There's a famous picture of Al Jolson playing the sphere.
1: Oh,
4: yeah. It was quite a show.
3: Yeah.
6: They canceled them.
3: Really politically incorrect.
4: Right. I mean, they didn't know that then.
3: Yeah.
4: It's a shame they didn't, but they did.
3: Pretty tricky, though, with all those candles. Let's see. All that was there prior to that was, sand and whores. And they started.
4: Well, hey, we should put up some buildings so we can sleep with these whores inside. Yeah. I'm tired of getting scorpion stings
6: from the sand.
3: Now, this is confusing because this is, I don't want to get any corrections on this. In 1928, Mickey Mouse made his first appearance in the silent film
5: Steamboat Willie.
4: Yes.
3: See, that's the confusion.
5: That's incorrect.
3: This was created before Steamboat Willie, but wasn't distributed until after.
4: Oh.
3: So the first Mickey Mouse movie they made wasn't released till after. The first one was called Plane Crazy.
4: As in aircraft?
3: Yeah.
5: Have you guys watched some of those old cartoons?
4: Yeah, they can get real creepy.
5: I was a big Betty Boop kid.
4: Mm.
5: And so we watched a lot of Betty Boop, and I went back to it recently. Wow, like just abuse, like just really, really weird stuff.
4: Yeah.
5: Yeah, I don't think Mickey Mouse was ever in that territory, but yeah, that's...
4: You know, the aunt in Christmas Vacation, the aunt with dementia?
5: Yes.
4: That's Betty Boop.
5: No way.
4: Yeah,
6: that's, she does a voice,
3: Really?
5: I had no idea.
4: Aunt Bethany.
5: Yes.
4: Yeah.
5: Wow, I didn't know that. That's cool.
3: But of course, the... early Mickey Mouse movies were in black and white.
4: Yeah.
3: And interestingly enough, the first one was called Plane Crazy. The second one was called a Soul Plane, which...
4: Isn't it wild that they...
3: Emphasizing the black...
4: Right. Aspect. The Tom Arnold movie was a remake of the original Mickey Mouse.
3: Okay, this is a geographical question. Mr. Oskey, 1940, the first McDonald's opened where?
2: In California.
3: That's correct.
1: Yep.
3: Do you know what town?
2: Anaheim.
3: San Bernardino. And there's a photograph of it in the first evening, and it says 32 sold. The numbers would go up, of course, over time.
5: Was it called McDonald's?
4: The original thing was like two brothers.
5: Yeah.
4: And I think it was.
5: Oh, okay.
3: McDonald's brother. And the second day they opened it up, the ice cream machine broke, which is kind of weird. this is boring. The 1987, the final episode of The Late Show with Joan Rivers aired.
1: Okay.
5: You guys a fan?
4: I like Joan.
3: I did like Joan.
1: I got to see her live.
5: Oh,
1: it was pretty cool.
5: That is cool.
1: Yeah.
3: Johnny Carson never spoke to her after she did a show up against his.
4: Yeah,
5: I just learned that
3: story.
5: She had
3: been one of his favorite
5: guests. Yeah.
4: Johnny could have lightened up.
5: She filled in for him like more than anybody else, right?
1: She should have gotten the job is what they thought. So.
3: I'm glad we got to the point where we can once again have a female hosting a late night show. Oh, wait.
1: We don't.
3: Wait a minute.
1: Sorry. Thank you.
3: Okay. This is a famous event. In 1991, Pat Godwin, George H.W. Bush, took who, what famous person to a baseball game?
0: 1981?
3: 91.
0: I have no idea.
4: It was sort of forecasted in the movie The Naked Gun, wasn't it?
3: Yeah.
0: I still have no idea. Hmm.
3: The Queen. The Queen of England.
1: But she had a hot dog.
3: That's the famous story.
1: Yes, she did have
5: Which
1: a hot
5: game?
1: Dog.
3: Oakland A's versus the Orioles.
5: Nice.
3: That's a famous story. She did indeed have a hot dog.
1: Yep.
3: And she was quoted as saying, while leaving, "I'm not coming back to see another one of these games until they had a pitch clock," which I thought was,
4: way ahead of her time.
3: Yeah, I mean, yeah. That is just absolutely amazing.
5: Did she eat the hot dog publicly?
4: I don't know.
5: Oh, okay.
3: I think she ate it corn cob style.
1: Oh, come on.
3: So she wouldn't
4: It's more polite.
3: Yeah, she didn't want to be shoving that big thing down her throat. Let's see. Happy birthday, Brian Eno, the famous, anyone?
5: Oh, no.
3: Roxy Music. Producer of U2.
0: David Bowie.
5: Yeah, he's done some stuff.
3: Emmett Smith. There's an easy one for you.
5: I love Emmett Smith.
3: He won what?
5: The Heisman.
3: Dancing with the Stars.
5: He could have won a Heisman.
3: He won Dancing with the Stars, right?
4: I think it was a fair guess, Jeff. I don't know why.
5: Yeah, the guy who played football for 20 years and then did that for 2 months.
3: All-time leading rusher, defeating Pat Godwin's record in the bedroom. You all-time leading rusher. You see,
0: it'll be over. Running out of things to say.
3: It'll be over.
1: We should have another hour.
3: It'll be over in a minute, baby. I'm done. That pretty much covers everything, I think. I'm not sure who this guy is. Oh, yes, I do. David Krumholtz.
4: He's a great actor.
3: Actor born in the state. And
4: many might know him from the Santa Claus. He's like the head elf.
5: Oh, okay.
3: Right. Okay. Very good. Very good. Now, it's time for us to move on and move forward. We have another song coming up from Patty G, I understand.
0: Yeah.
3: In just a few minutes. Christy, you want to give me the teaser, please?
1: Yes, we have fingerprint theft in the news. We have an interesting story about ChatGPT, a terrible story out of Utah, where a woman has been sentenced for a murder.
3: That's a kind of a famous murder.
1: It is a famous murder, and it was, if you watched any of the trial, did you watch any of this?
4: The lady
1: who wrote the book on grief.
5: Oh,
1: yeah,
5: yes.
1: She was sentenced yesterday. It was pretty, unbelievable.
5: This is a horrible story.
1: Yeah.
3: Yeah, she wrote a book about for her kids about how to grieve for their father.
1: Yeah.
3: Who she killed him.
1: Parenthetically, she's been sentenced.
5: No, she killed him. Yeah.
1: She killed him.
3: We got that in the news. And group chat etiquette. So
1: yes.
3: If you're involved in a group chat, we can help you do it the right way. From the O'Reilly Auto Parts Studios, this is the Bob and Tom Show.
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0: Welcome back to the Bob and Tom Show, live from the O'Reilly Auto Parts Studios. Christy Lee's at the news desk.
1: Hello.
0: Pat Godwin's over there.
2: Hey.
0: There's Jess Hooker.
3: Hello.
0: Jeff Oskey across the way.
4: Hey.
0: There's Ace.
5: Howdy.
0: I'm excited. It's one of my niece's birthdays, and I get to go into a bank and ask for a brand new $50 bill.
1: No.
0: It was always fun.
1: Now she knows what she's getting, thanks.
0: She already knew.
1: Oh.
0: And plus, there's always a little extra surprise.
1: Nice.
0: I'm Josh Arnold. There's Tom.
6: Is the surprise like candy or?
0: Well.
1: How old is she going to
0: be? It is not candy. It's a tangible thing. What's that?
1: How old will she be?
0: I don't know.
1: Oh.
0: Like 13 or 14 or something?
1: Oh, okay.
0: Yeah.
1: So.
6: Okay. Well, that sounds like fun. Happy birthday. Now, we return to the news desk with Christy Lee. What's happening?
1: A British etiquette expert is offering advice on proper group chat behavior. Rupert Wesson says before posting, make sure the answer can't already be found with a quick Google search or by scrolling through earlier messages. Mm-hmm. That makes sense?
0: I'm not concerned about this. And that's me who's concerned about a lot of technology.
1: He says keep messages focused on the purpose of the chat.
0: Oh, wait. I didn't pay enough attention.
1: Avoid replying to every comment in large groups and keep messages short to avoid misunderstandings.
0: Impossible in a group text with family.
1: Mm-hmm.
0: There's always going to be
1: a misunderstanding. How many group texts are you in?
0: Oh, one, except for the annoying work ones I get.
6: Well, I guess I know who to take off.
3: No, there's,
0: there are two groups.
3: It's a group one and a group two.
0: Yeah.
3: He has them labeled like that. I don't think he knows we can see that there's a number one group and then a subgroup.
6: No, it's because you can't have a group that big.
3: Oh, that's why you have two groups.
6: Yeah, you can't.
0: Well, take me out of one of them, will you?
6: Are you in both of them?
3: Yes, we all are.
0: Yeah,
6: what?
0: Yeah. I know, it's weird. Yeah, we get double and sometimes, yeah.
3: he just found out. Andy,
0: real hassle.
3: He texted all of us yesterday pictures of the ducks.
6: Yeah, I just want people to be aware when they walk up the stairs, they're walking into Poop City.
3: It is. Poop City.
0: Going to Poops. City.
2: I love that song.
6: But on a group text, is there a way, I don't think there is there a way to give everybody their own font?
3: No, but it's not a bad idea.
6: Wouldn't that be kind of cool?
1: What do you mean?
0: That would be fun.
6: I could be.
1: You only read one font. What are you talking about?
6: Yeah, mine, Helvetica.
1: Right.
0: So Willie would have his own font. And
1: So all of our fonts you wouldn't even read because they wouldn't be in Helvetica.
6: Check.
0: Oh, that's why he was. Oh, okay.
4: That's why he was.
0: Easily ignored.
6: Now, the general rule, no nudity, right?
1: Well,
3: Depends on the group text.
0: Right.
1: Yeah. Wesson also warns work chats may feel casual, but employees should still assume anything they post could be forwarded to others. If you want to keep your job, I guess, is what they're saying.
6: Josh typically puts,
5: Josh has exited the conversation.
0: Yes, I think it's funny to type it out.
4: Makes me laugh every time.
3: I didn't know that it says, like, that person has left the conversation. Somebody told me, like, oh, no, you can leave and nobody will see. So I just leave every group text that I'm a part
0: of. They can all see.
3: And they can all see it.
0: Yeah.
3: Just found that
0: out. You know who the number one is, usually with a group text from here of so-and-so has just left the conversation?
3: Yeah.
0: Willie.
3: Yeah.
0: That kid will bail,
3: immediately.
4: Well, I got in trouble on Jessica Alsman's birth announcement. I exited the conversation. All these people were like, oh, you're doing that.
3: Well, it did seem kind of like a jerk move.
4: Well, I was aware of, I saw the picture. What more is there to add? I saw a baby. Cool. Next. People have them all the time.
6: Don't add a dick pic. We've established. Okay. Good.
1: A Missouri State University student confessed his crimes to ChatGPT after a drunken vandalism spree. Police say 20-year-old Ryan Schaefer damaged multiple vehicles last October by smashing windows, ripping off side mirrors, denting hoods, and breaking windshield wipers during a late night rampage.
0: Man, I bet it felt good.
1: Investigators later discovered that just minutes after that, Mr. Schaefer had a lengthy conversation with ChatGPT.
0: And ChatGPT ratted him out?
1: In the exchange, he admitted to the crimes, asked about the chances of getting caught, and questioned what penalties he could face.
0: All fair questions.
1: Mr. Schaefer has now pleaded guilty to felony vandalism charges. A judge ordered him to stay away from businesses where alcohol is the primary item for sale and to submit to random drug and alcohol tests.
0: Tom, how did they find out?
3: They confiscated his electronics.
6: Yeah.
0: But how did they even know to do that?
3: Because that's usually what you do. Isn't that the first step when somebody's arrested?
0: I guess what I'm asking is how'd they know this guy did it? to even get to that point.
6: Oh, that doesn't say, but it's a shame. Maybe if he had real friends, maybe they would have talked him out of doing it instead of his only friend is AI.
0: That's not in the story at all. And that's his only friend.
6: His next friend is going to be, it looks like AI. It's a big fat guy named Al who's known as the sodomizer. Hey, welcome to prison, you prick.
0: You know it was fun.
4: How would you like
6: fun? How would you feel if somebody tore the mirror off your car?
0: I wouldn't be happy, but I would go, man, I bet whoever did this, it felt good.
6: I'd go, I hope it feels good when he gets raped by that guy in prison.
0: Well, that might too.
6: Okay, sorry.
1: Stop saying that.
0: You're not here for the vandalism, are you? That kind of thing.
1: A Utah mother who published a children's book about grief following the death of her husband has received a life sentence with no parole for her murder or his murder. Corey Richens was convicted in March of aggravated murder for lacing her husband Eric Richens' cocktail with 5 times the lethal dose of fentanyl at their home. A jury also found her guilty of 4 other felonies, including insurance fraud, forgery, and attempted murder. She tried to poison him once before. Ah. In handing down his sentence, Judge Richard Mrazek said the 36-year-old is, quote, simply too dangerous to ever be free. Mrs. Richens was sentenced on the day her husband would have turned 44.
6: Tasteless, she titled the book, Good Night, Dad.
0: Yeah, that's really tasteless.
1: The 36-year-old real estate agent with a house flipping business was apparently millions in debt and planning a future with another man. Ooh. If you saw her sentence, you know how people just, and I know this is terrible for me to say, she looks looked, she has that crazy look in her eye, like, this woman is not there. Like,
0: gotcha.
1: She's crazy. She kept saying, I didn't do it. And it was scary.
6: Yikes.
1: Yeah.
0: Well, good. I'm glad she's locked up.
1: Yep. And cybersecurity experts warn that posing with certain hand signs puts your risk of fingerprint theft out there. They recently demonstrated how fingerprints could be extracted from photos using AI tools. One security expert advised that it is safer not to share too many photos showing your fingers anywhere online.
4: Well, yeah. The Crips and the Bloods are in deep trouble.
0: They love flashing signs, don't they?
4: Love it.
1: Yeah.
3: No more jazz hands.
0: I don't know. I mean, what is the real risk here? They can put your fingerprints on that fake skin stuff and then put them places, I guess.
7: Safe or something?
6: Yeah, I mean, how good of a photo does it have to be?
0: Oh, you know what?
7: Incredible.
0: You can easily, I see, it's stealing information. You fingerprints on into phones and into most, a lot of computer keyboards and stuff like that.
6: So, Jeff, what were you telling me about when the cops arrest somebody with a phone? What is the?
4: Oh, well, the smart drug dealers now, they stop using the thumbprint or the face ID, and you type in the 6-code number, because what the cops were doing with the, they'll just hold it up to your face, unlock it, and then see all your drug contacts go through.
1: Oh.
0: Gotcha.
4: Yeah.
6: Well, that's interesting.
4: Well, and I think we had an alley about that, about women take their guys' phones and hold them up to their face while they're asleep to open it and go through their phones.
3: Man, that's a brand of crazy I don't know.
0: Your eyes should have to be open.
3: Yeah.
0: Yeah.
6: Hmm. Huh.
0: And that is a brand of crazy. Is that,
1: like that woman.
6: Do they have to be open when you do the pose?
0: No. Oh, I don't know. But they can read them when they're not.
3: When you scan your face in, you have to do it from multiple angles, right? And then if you have glasses, you put your glasses on, you do it that way. Like, you have to get it. So I don't know.
0: Yeah.
3: If you do it from up here, that might look like your eyes are closed.
0: Because even I can open them with my sunglasses that are completely dark, so I don't know.
3: Oh, yeah.
6: I didn't know that. So you do the facial recognition?
0: Yeah.
6: As opposed to the number?
0: Yeah, I mean, sometimes it won't. If it, for whatever reason, it doesn't read, I can easily do the number. But yeah,
3: is anybody's phone unlocked in here? I don't have a passcode, and my phone's, it's not locked.
6: You can
3: mine's
6: do that?
3: Locked. I just lock. Yeah, I just slide it open every time. Yeah.
0: Oh,
3: not if you have Apple Pay, you can't actually.
0: Oh, okay.
3: Yeah, if you have Apple Pay, you absolutely have to have it locked in some form. But I don't.
6: Yeah, that makes sense.
3: Yeah.
6: That makes sense. But if you have the facial recognition, which I don't have, can you also have the number that's your backup?
3: Yes. Yeah. Mm-hmm.
6: Does it have to be your face?
3: Can it be like, another part of your body?
6: Yeah, like as a joke. Is there anybody who's got like a dick pic?
1: Oh my god.
0: I don't know.
1: that to me your face.
6: Kind of inconvenient when you're at Costco. Yeah, hang on a second.
3: Your total is 135. Hold on, let me unzip.
6: We don't recommend that, but it sure would be funny. Okay, where are we? What else have you got coming up, Christy Lee?
1: Coming up, we have our solar plane update. We have a pig in the news. We have a dog trapped on a roof. We have a couple other stories. I don't know if you saw the brand new stamp in honor of the 250th anniversary of America. We'll talk about that.
6: Oh, I didn't.
1: Yeah. Well, you're going to find out.
6: Is there people on it?
1: I will tell you. I'm going to say no.
6: No peoples are on it?
1: No peoples.
6: Not even Paul Revere?
0: Have some patience.
3: Yeah, it's called a teaser. It's a teaser.
0: In fact, you'd yell at her if she told us what was on it.
6: That's right. It wouldn't be a teaser. That'd be really dumb. Right now, it's time for me to help you out here. If you're thinking about trying to get some extra cash for whatever reason, maybe you want to pay off those high credit card interest rates. 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
0: Welcome back. I'm sorry, I should talk into the mic.
1: Yeah.
0: This is the Bob and Tom Show live from the O'Reilly Auto Parts Studios. Christy Lee's at the news desk.
1: Hello.
0: She's been newsing it up. There's Pat Godwin. He's been musicking it up.
28: Hey, Josh.
0: Jess Hooker's been funning it up.
29: Cooking it up.
0: I like it. Thank you. Jess Hooker's been cooking it up.
29: There you go.
0: Jeff Hoskey's been bearding it up over there.
30: That's right.
0: Ace Cosby has...
30: Ready?
0: Yeah. Oh, you're ready. Ace Cosby's been interrupting it up. I'm Josh Arnold. I've been sillying it up. I'm a sherry head, just like my cat Gravers. Oh. There's Tom.
30: Oh, all right.
1: I love the gravy voice.
30: Now, it's time to check in with Christy Lee at the Bob and Tom News Desk, because we've covered everything in the news, right?
1: No, we haven't. Oh, God. Three postal workers are accused of stealing items from an Indianapolis facility, including a San Francisco 49ers Super Bowl ring, after receiving a tip about a variety of thefts.
0: Who stole it? The USPS workers?
1: Oh. Postal workers.
30: Okay.
1: After receiving a tip about a variety of thefts, agents with the Postal Service Office of the Inspector General interviewed one of the suspects, with investigators noting the man was wearing a large diamond-covered 49ers ring that had been reported missing.
0: He was wearing it.
1: A jewelry expert later determined the ring was made of 10-karat gold, genuine diamonds valued at more than $9,500.
0: De Niro walked up to him and went, what are you doing? What did I tell you? What did I tell you?
30: Yeah. I love that scene.
1: Yeah. How do you wear something?
2: That's the definition of being caught red-handed.
1: Right. Yeah.
30: What an idiot.
1: Yeah.
30: Wow. Oh, come on.
0: You know, postal workers stealing, though, is a nice change from 25 years ago when it was massacring.
1: Yeah.
0: Remember that was like the punchline?
1: Oh,
0: and in fact, there became a phrase, going postal.
1: Yeah.
0: How crazy.
1: On a very much different note, the U.S. Postal Service releasing special edition stamps for the 250th birthday of America, featuring
0: a postal worker with a machine gun.
3: Wouldn't that be something?
1: The bald eagle.
30: It's not a machine gun.
0: That's nice.
30: It's a musket, you idiot.
1: The stamps depict.
30: We're celebrating the old days. This guy in the Pony Express with a musket.
1: The stamps depict the eagle across five life stages from hatchling to adult.
4: Oh.
1: Won't those
30: Don
1: be
30: Henley,
1: cute?
30: Glenn Frey.
0: Oh, yeah.
30: Joe Walsh.
1: Those eagles. No, no, no. The artist behind the collection spent nearly a year on the illustrations and hopes the stamps inspire appreciation for our natural world.
0: Well, how nice. Yeah.
30: How many of them are there?
1: Five different ones.
0: So young, an eaglet.
1: Eaglet.
0: And I'm all the way up to a...
1: adult.
0: Eager citizen.
30: Are all young birds?
1: There you go. Oh,
3: all the young birds.
30: Those
0: are nice.
30: Yeah, but they're kind of generic.
0: Well, what I like about it is you can tell they were hand-drawn by a real artist.
1: Yes.
30: Yeah, but I mean, they don't really say 250 years. They're just birds.
0: All right. Well, sorry, post office. Man. Tom doesn't approve.
30: Are all
4: they're
30: little birds lets? I mean, you've got your...
1: owlets?
0: No.
3: Egrets?
0: Gosling.
30: Okay. Eaglets.
0: But many. Owlet, eaglet. No,
30: the small owls are called...
1: owlets.
30: Owlets. And then when they're in the rain, they're moist owlets.
3: Yeah.
4: Every time.
0: It's a good joke.
4: It is
0: a good joke.
30: One of my favorites. Thank you. You're welcome.
0: Oh, I will give... $500 to anybody in this room in the next 2 seconds if you can name our Postmaster General.
1: I can't. No way.
0: Was there a time when everybody knew who it was?
30: I doubt it.
1: No. Can you name any Postmaster General?
0: Is it Edward
1: General?
0: C. Coop? C. Everett Coop.
1: Oh, no.
0: And he was the Surgeon General.
1: Surgeon General.
0: Yeah, it's all the same.
30: Terrible facial hair.
0: Yeah, yeah.
1: But we all remember him because of it.
30: Because of bad facial hair?
0: Yeah.
1: Yeah. Okay.
4: Don't they call the Postmaster General in on an episode of Seinfeld? Like they're like,
0: Wilford Brimley plays him. He actually shows up.
1: Isn't Dr. Oz our Surgeon General now or somebody like that?
0: He is a higher up
4: in the
0: Department of Health.
1: Yeah. I don't know.
0: I don't know much about that guy at all.
1: I just saw a show a couple times.
4: So maybe Newman is our Postmaster General. I don't know.
0: Now I have to run for president just to make that happen.
1: Who is it?
0: Oh, David Steiner.
1: Okay.
0: Of course.
1: David Steiner.
30: He's the Postmaster General, or is he the...
1: Postmaster General.
0: Isn't that something?
2: Well, we all learned something today. On the show.
30: They used to, back in the days of talking over the music on the radio,
1: mm-hmm.
30: you'd play the intro, and you'd talk over till the vocal started. That was called hitting the post.
2: Right.
30: And they used to say, if someone was really good at it, he's the Postmaster General.
0: Oh, that's great.
4: That is good.
30: That's such inside radio.
0: That's so silly.
30: Yeah.
0: What do you think the Postmaster General earns a year?
4: $7.50.
0: I like to think he gets 0.001 cents for every stamp sold.
2: I think he gets...
0: which would be a ton.
2: Yes. He gets every fifth birthday card in the mail.
30: He gets to keep the content. Yeah. Okay.
0: Sometimes it's a $2 bill.
2: Yeah, sometimes it's a $50.
1: Sometimes it's $5. You don't know. Dr. Oz is director for the Centers for Medicare and Medicaid Services. So he's not Surgeon General.
0: If you were hired as as Postmaster General and they said, we will give you $300,000 a year or every fifth birthday card, what would you? I think I'd go birthday card.
2: Yeah.
1: You have a better shot, don't you think? You know what the base salary for the Postmaster General really is?
5: $450,000.
1: $346,780.
0: Not bad. Yeah.
30: Not bad at all.
1: With bonuses and additional relocation perks, the compensation for the first year of our current one, what was his name, Steiner, $520,000.
0: Should we? Is it fair for us to say that's too much?
1: That's a lot.
2: Yeah, that's too much.
1: Isn't that more than the president?
30: Aren't they,
2: yeah, $500,000.
30: Aren't they losing... Isn't the post office losing $1 million a day or something?
1: Yeah, they lose a lot of money.
30: I don't understand why they just can't raise the price of stamps, but that seems fairly logical.
0: I thought they did that every 3 weeks.
4: Yeah,
30: we'll raise them more. They're still losing money.
1: Well,
0: boy, rarely do you hear a man in the media say, we need higher stamp prices.
30: No, it's ridiculous. I mean, you could walk up to your mailbox and they're going to take something and they're going to hand deliver it to somebody all the way across the country. Cost you a few bucks.
0: It makes sense that stamps cost money, of course.
30: You always get the same argument. No, there's a little old lady in Iowa that's not going to be able to send your kids. You go, oh, come on.
0: You know what they should probably do is I love these, but get rid of the forever stamp. I mean, that will make sure people keep buying at the current price. Mm-hmm. I've been sitting on forever stamps for 10 years.
1: For forever?
0: I actually get a check from the post office every time.
1: North Carolina officials say an escaped pig broke into a home in search of snacks. The Rutherford County Sheriff's Office responded to a call of a pig that had made its way inside a home in Ellenboro. The sheriff's office joked, quote, after a short standoff involving a pack of crackers and some highly questionable negotiations, deputies successfully convinced the pig to surrender.
0: I wonder what the questionable negotiations were. The pig's like, I need a helicopter.
1: The pig was taken to the Rutherford County Animal Control Services until she could be reunited with her.
30: Yeah, that pig is located in the pre-bacon suite.
0: Yes.
30: Don't they say pigs are smarter than dogs?
1: They're smart.
0: Incredibly intelligent.
4: Their emotional quotient is really high.
0: Yeah.
4: It's kind of sad.
0: It's why I get, I really look for humanely raised labels and stuff like that when it comes to pork.
1: Every time I drive by one of those big trucks with all the pigs on it, I start tearing up.
0: Oh!
1: Because they stick their little snouts out the nose. Oh, my God.
4: Have you guys had beef bacon?
1: No.
0: Yeah, it's great.
4: Beef bacon is very good.
1: Never even heard of it.
2: I've had lamb bacon. And it changed my life.
0: No kidding.
2: It was delicious.
1: I thought it was just turkey and pork.
30: I've never heard of beef bacon.
4: Beef bacon is delicious, yeah.
30: Really?
4: I can bring some in.
0: Yes. Yeah, that'd be great.
2: Yeah.
30: Where do you get it?
4: The grocery store.
30: I mean, it's like right there?
4: It is at mine.
30: Is it right? Is it in the butcher area or is it in the regular bacon area?
4: It's with the cereal. It's with the bacon.
1: The cereal.
4: No, next to the
30: you guys have, I think, all pretty much been to the Bahamas.
0: No, but I know you can swim with them, right?
4: We used to go.
30: If you're going, I can give you some advice. Do not go to it's like a 3-hour boat ride to go swim with the pigs. But there's maybe there's more than one, this island where there are all these pigs.
4: I've heard about it.
0: Oh, yeah, the Bay of Pigs.
5: It's called hedonism.
30: That's if you go a little bit farther south.
1: Oh. South and west, isn't it?
30: Yeah. You feed the pigs hot dogs.
4: Ew.
0: That seems wrong.
30: Well, for a lot of reasons. They make the point of going, these are beef hot dogs. I don't believe them for a second. It's really creepy and scary and stupid. And yeah. I've done it once on the.
2: Yeah, you feed them by putting the hot dogs in your swimsuit.
4: Oh, really?
2: Yeah, it's very uncomfortable. No,
30: they're swimming out to the kids, and you throw the hot dog before they.
4: That's crazy.
30: Yeah, pass on that, and don't swim with the dolphins either. That's stupid and cruel.
2: Do the pigs know not to use the restroom in the water?
30: No.
0: Yeah. No kidding. Man.
1: Yeah.
0: And do the sharks know?
1: Yeah, why aren't the sharks eating the pigs?
30: That's a great question. I bet it's happened at night if one of the pigs.
0: If the pigs are living there, that means the sharks aren't in that area for whatever reason.
30: No, the pigs aren't living there. The pigs were dumped there.
0: Oh, no kidding.
30: As a tourist thing.
0: Okay, yeah. So it's not like they were indigenous to something.
30: No. And there's a whole bunch of boats.
0: How odd.
30: Boats pull up. It's one of those dumb tourist things.
0: Yeah, that's weird.
30: Yeah, but I highly don't recommend it. Much better things to do in the Bahamas than the feed the pigs journey.
1: Oh.
0: Yeah, I'll just get hammered on the beach.
2: Yeah.
1: That's the point, right?
2: Just get married down there, right?
30: Yeah, you can do that. That was fun.
0: And I will get hammered on a beach.
30: Have you ever thought about? I know, Josh, you said someday you hope to be married and be a dad.
0: Yeah.
30: Have you ever thought about your wedding, how you'd like to do it?
0: Yep, it's not exciting, and it's probably not going to happen.
30: And is there a woman out there who'd be willing to do this?
0: I'm going to have to marry somebody who has already had their big ceremony.
1: Yeah.
0: Because I want nothing.
4: Like justice of the peace?
1: You want to
0: that kind of thing, and then maybe like a big barbecue. That kind of thing.
4: Nice. Yeah.
0: Just invite everybody.
4: Yeah.
1: Yeah, keep up the tradition. Elope like the rest of us.
0: Yeah.
30: Did your brothers have big weddings?
0: My brother Jeff did, and it was great. It was a lot of fun. And my brother Joe did, and that was a lot of fun and wonderful. And my brother John and his wife went to Vegas, and they came back and told us they were married. And then we eventually kind of had a little family thing or whatever.
1: So, nice.
0: Yeah, all great, all nice.
30: So where would you do it geographically?
0: I don't, you know, because I wouldn't necessarily want to go to a courthouse. I would maybe... Boy, like my brother's backyard or something.
4: Yeah.
0: Honestly, like somewhere simple and easy.
1: Okay,
30: well, write all that down. And then when you meet the right woman, we'll see what happens.
0: No, I totally get it. I totally get that. This is none. I have zero say. And I'm kind of fine with that. Okay. But, you know, if you really were to pin me down, it would be whatever she needs or wants.
4: Sure. Yeah.
30: So are we going to get invited?
0: Yeah, of course. Yeah.
30: Sounds to me like we're not.
2: The party afterwards.
1: He just had a big barbecue.
30: Oh, okay. Yeah. We'll be at the barbecue. I'll look forward to it.
1: Yeah, you wouldn't come if he invited you.
0: No, I think he's just saying he's a little skeptical of me ever getting married.
4: Right.
1: And what am I saying? He would definitely go to your wedding. You're his favorite.
0: Oh, I would hope everybody would. It would be a nice, joyous.
2: Yeah, I'm not coming.
0: That's okay. If it's a good fishing day, don't. Get out there.
2: Yeah. Oh.
1: Police in Maryland rescued a dog trapped on a rooftop recently. The Baltimore County Police Department said officers responded to a home after receiving reports of a dog stranded on the roof of a two-story townhouse. One of the officers...
30: You know, they knew he was up there.
1: How'd they know?
30: The dog shot roof.
0: You think he's in the basement? Did you hear him?
1: One of the officers accessed the roof through a neighbor's second floor window and calmly coaxed the dog to come to her. After safely securing the canine, members of the fire department were able to assist Officer Flores and the dog safely off the roof. They believe the dog likely got out through an upstairs window that had been left open.
0: Oh.
1: He will remain in animal care services until the owner can be located. Yeah, but he's not Spider-Man. How did he climb up?
0: And the owner located... The house?
1: Yeah, that's what I would think.
0: I hope somebody's just sitting outside of that house.
2: Well, I mean...
0: Yeah, I know.
2: In the hood, there's a lot of... Abandoned out, it could have like ran upstairs, and he's just
0: and
2: on the roof.
0: Left. Yeah.
30: It was in Baltimore though, so it's like The Wire meets Paw Patrol. The problem is, this is now going to be that dog's favorite game.
0: That was really fun yesterday.
2: Yeah.
0: I'm going to go to that abandoned house, go upstairs, and bark again. Mm-hmm. Oh boy, I get to get rescued by the fire department.
2: I got a bunch of attention.
1: And treats.
0: Yeah,
30: I get more treats. I get to talk to people. This is great. By the way, there was a photograph of this, and the cop, lady cop, is spectacular looking.
4: Oh, Jesus, Tom.
0: It's so funny. I thought we were being set up.
4: I did too.
0: But he just wanted to tell us.
4: Yeah.
0: A hot woman.
4: Yeah, that's way.
30: Just saying, if the Baltimore Police Department wants to do a calendar, get this chick on it.
2: I just asked Jason to put up a picture, and he waved me. He's like, I'm not doing that.
4: Why are you not doing it?
0: I like when Tom reminds us that he too can just be a base man.
4: Yeah.
30: Yes, you're welcome. Let's see, where are we
1: not
30: now?
1: Right often.
30: I want to tell you about Brick House Nutrition, which is a bunch of doctors got together and trying to help people lose weight. 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

0: and Tom Show. We are live from the O'Reilly Auto Parts Studios. Thanks so much for joining us. There's Christy Lee at the news desk.
1: So happy to be here.
0: Likewise, there's Pat Godwin.
2: Hello.
0: And we're happy that you're here.
1: Thank you.
2: Christy Lee.
0: And Pat, we're happy.
3: We're doing that happy talk thing here?
1: Yeah.
0: I'm going to see how much saccharin we can fill into this, like, next minute, and then just poison it up.
3: Okay, good.
0: There's Jess Hooker.
4: Hello.
0: Oh, gosh darn it. Will you look at her? Yeah. There's Jeff Oske.
5: Happy early birthday, Josh.
0: Well, thank you.
5: I hope you have a great week.
0: I sure appreciate it.
3: When's your
0: it.
3: Birthday?
0: Tomorrow. And Jeff...
3: That's a shame you're not going to get a cake, then.
0: That's okay.
1: Monday.
2: The rules are, if it's on a weekend, no cake.
3: Yeah, that's the rule. No, when it's on a weekend, you're out.
0: That's all right.
3: Do you think I'm going to come in here Monday doing Today in History for Saturday and Sunday?
2: Exactly.
4: No, but it sounds like something you do.
3: I'm going to do it now. Two segments.
0: There's Ace Cosby.
5: Tomorrow in history?
4: There you go.
3: Oh, so I could do on Friday, I could do today and tomorrow, and then Sunday do yesterday.
1: No.
0: Yeah.
1: What are you doing?
0: Well, I do know two people that I share a birthday with, Pierce Brosnan and Janet Jackson.
4: Nice.
1: Oh.
4: That's good.
0: Miss Jackson, if you're nasty. Yeah.
3: Are you nasty? I can only imagine.
4: Easy.
3: I picture you in a leather jock strap.
0: Oh, wow. That's something I haven't tried.
3: Really?
0: Yeah.
2: What's the craziest thing you've tried?
0: Sexually?
3: A woman?
0: Man, when I tried a woman, it was... That was
2: that bananas. Different, right?
0: Yeah.
3: Wow.
0: I wasn't gagging.
2: Fighting about the moisture.
0: I didn't cry.
3: So our happy talk...
1: You enjoyed it?
3: Our happy talk news show...
4: Over.
3: Intro's over.
0: That's right.
3: You're not going to see this.
0: I told you it was going to devolve.
3: On TV tonight. Before we get to weather, we have a sex talk. Okay. We've promised a song from Pat Godwin. You've been rehearsing this.
2: I wrote it in the break.
3: Okay.
0: Oh,
1: that was quick.
3: Does this need any kind of a special intro?
2: Well, we were talking about slangs for female parts, slang words for female parts. What was cute? What's accepted? And
3: In other words, when you go to the doctor, do you say, "Doctor, my breasts are sore, or my boobs,
0: my big old bitties hurt,"
3: or do you talk to them like that?
4: There's that.
3: Do you refer to them as their anatomical names? Just say, "Hey, doc, it hurts down there." I mean, what do you do?
2: So I have a Billy Joel tribute. Here we go. What's the matter with calling it the P word? Is it sexy or way too crude? Maybe I should call your mommy parts a peach when you're standing there completely nude. Some ladies call the clam dip a hoo-ha. You can't see the good, so you spend a lot of moolah. Every woman names their vagina something cute, but it's sweet, sweet putty to me.

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0: Doing apologies. All over the place, but yeah, it was fun.
1: Our apologies to Mr. Joel. Thank you very much, Ben. That's very nice. I certainly enjoyed it. Ladies, did you find that offensive?
2: No, not at all. I loved all of it.
1: Okay. Mm-hmm. Any of those you liked?
3: I've worked in here a long time.
2: Wizard sleeve was a new one for me.
3: Yeah.
0: You haven't heard that?
3: No.
1: Yeah, that's a little rough.
3: Wizard sleeve?
4: It's not a compliment.
1: It sounds vast.
3: Deli meats got me. That was a rough one.
2: Oh, there was. Yeah. A

0: girl we used to call the Big Montana.
1: Oh. Which is a large Arby's roast beef sandwich. Boy, oh boy.
2: Anyone you ever called Steakums?
0: Oh, like
2: more out than in, if you will. I'm sorry. Christy, back to
3: Thanks.
2: You.
3: Thanks.
1: Follow that.
3: The famous experimental solar-powered airplane known as Solar Impulse 2 completed a historic round-the-world trip in 2016 without using jet fuel.
2: You ever see this thing?
0: No.
2: It was super cool. I mean, incredibly, what's the word? Huge wings, gigantic.
0: Oh.
2: Way, way out there like the sun. But it was a super light plane, and
0: nice.
2: It actually was powered by the sun.
1: Manned?
2: Yes. At the time, yes.
3: The plane recently took off from Stennis, Mississippi, April 26th, but crashed into the Gulf of Mexico on May 4th. No injuries were reported.
1: I'm sorry,
3: the
1: Gulf
3: of aircraft was unmanned this time. Well, I'm sorry, what'd you say?
1: Nothing, nothing. What'd you call it? I'm just causing trouble.
3: Oh.
2: It's called the Gulf of Cuba now. it was overcast, so.
3: Yeah.
1: Oh, it went right down.
2: Yeah, but.
0: Like those styrofoam planes we used to do. Do you remember those?
4: Oh, yeah. Yeah. Those are great.
0: Yeah, I loved those.
1: Real fun.
0: Yeah.
2: This thing was really cool.
3: The NTSB is still investigating.
2: But they turned it into a, whatever you call it.
3: Unmanned vehicle.
2: Not really a drone, but I mean kind of unmanned.
1: Do you know if they eventually think these could be used for deliveries and stuff? Like small? Like
2: I don't think so. I think it was just designed to get the word out that solar power actually works.
1: So it might be the first step.
2: Yeah, I don't think you're going to see a 747-sized plane with the solar panels on the wings. But
1: I know you won't see me on one for a few years when they first come out.
2: Yeah, and again, the night flights are going to be more difficult. But you should look it up. It's a really cool aircraft. There it is.
0: Oh, wow.
1: It does look cool.
2: It's got a massive wingspan is the word I was trying to remember.
3: You need a lot of solar panels,
0: right.
3: I would think.
1: And they are.
3: Yeah.
2: But they went around the world in it.
1: And they're flying over the flight of the Phoenix Desert, which isn't a good omen.
2: Uh-oh. Yeah, but fortunately, there was no one on it. And
4: I'm holding out for the wind turbine-powered plane.
1: Oh, yeah. They also are the propellers?
4: No, it's just a big tower that hangs off the top of the plane.
2: Well, they have one now. It only goes down, though. That's the
1: yeah.
2: thing. Just getting it to take off is a little more difficult. Have we wrapped it up, Christy?
3: Yep, I got nothing left.
2: Yeah, I've got a couple things. Did we do the, we don't have time for
3: no,
2: this?
3: No, we don't have time for anything.
2: Did we do the guy that reported to the courtroom, or reported to the police? He'd been accused of arson.
3: Yes, and his eyebrows were singed
2: And he showed up and his eyebrows had been burned off.
1: Yeah. Pretty amazing.
3: Pretty amazing is
2: yeah,
3: right.
2: Yeah, apparently.
3: Wouldn't you try to draw those on at least?
2: Apparently, he lit a cigarette apparently while trying to steal the tanks or something.
3: Yeah.
2: From the Acme brand of cigarettes designed to explode. Thanks for joining us. We got a lot of cool stuff coming up next week, I know for sure. And a couple of special events coming up, including a special internet version of our show coming up a week from Sunday. Right now, I'll say goodbye. This is the O'Reilly Auto Parts Studio, and these are the Bob and Tom Shows.
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I'm Tony TNT Tilford. 60-minute commercial-free rock block. 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

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I'm Tony TNT Tilford. 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

0: 100.1 WKQQ. The crew. I do not watch American Idol. It's not my thing. Not my thing at all. But I did see some social media video. I guess on their finale, Motley Crue was there. And Carrie Underwood came out and sang with them. They did Home Sweet Home and Kickstart My Heart. And she kicked ass. I mean, seriously, she sounded fantastic singing that Crue stuff. They need to fire Vince. Let him go off and do something with Mick Mars somewhere. And bring Carrie Underwood in to sing lead vocals. I know it sounds crazy, but check out the video. She sounds a hell of a lot better than Vince does.
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Bon Jovi, Give Love a Bad Name, 100.1 WKQQ. I'm Tony T and T. Tilford. The Bob and Tom Show is going to be back at him Monday morning, and comedian Greg Warren typically checks in on Mondays around 8. He's got the Warren Report. The Bob and Tom Show, Monday on 100.1.

0: Ben Hale in Panama, 100.1 WKQQ. I'm Tony T and T Tilford. Yeah, Black Crows are on the road this year. They're less than a month away up at Riverbend. They got Whiskey Myers with them, too. That's a cool little double bill. You want to get in on that one? We got you covered. Take a shot at tickets right now. 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You'll see a little red microphone. That's your mic. You tap that and then record and tell me who you are and where you rock at work with 100.1 WKQQ. If you do that, you're in to win free ones for Black Crows.
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Journey's over to KFC Yum Center. 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

can't always get what you want. 100.1 WKQQ. I'm Tony T and T Tilford. Closing in on that new Stone stuff, Foreign Tongues. That's the name of the album. It's coming out next month. Whitesnake, 60-minute commercial-free rock block on 100.1.

Bon Jovi, living on a prayer. 100.1 WKQQ. I'm Tony T and T Tilford. Roger Daltrey's out on a solo tour this year. He's not getting close to us, though, so if you want to see him, you're going to have to make it a hell of a road trip. 60-minute commercial-free rock block of The Who on 100.1.

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0: Zeppelin, whole lot of love. 100.1 WKQQ. I am Tony TNT Tilford. Closing in on your next chance to win $1,000. Right now, that is one song away. And you're running out of time to win the money. Next Friday is it. You got a week left to win this cash. And your next chance is only one song away. So it's probably worth hanging around and taking your shot. Unless you absolutely, positively have to be, you know, someplace between now and then okay. But otherwise, you're running out of chances. You might as well cash in while you can. Another shot at $1,000, one song away on 100.1.
1: Space tourism may be within our lifetime, but for now, gas prices are otherworldly. Who's to say how far $1,000 will go on Mars anyway?

0: and also stargaze. It's $1,000, Space Cadets. 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

Ozzy Rocks, that's Crazy Train. 100.1 WKQQ. 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

0: AC/DC Thunderstruck, 100.1 WKQQ. I'm Tony TNT Telford. We got Skynyrd coming up here in a bit. The Skynyrd song, too, just so you know. They're on the road, and they're going to be a Riverbend with Foreigner this summer. But how would you like to just head off somewhere and see them? Like, take a look at their tour itinerary and go, wow, let's go see them here. You know, like Denver, Houston, or L.A., or wherever you want to see them. We'll fly you and your guest out, take care of your hotel, hook you up with a Skynyrd VIP ultimate experience. You get to watch some of Foreigner from on the stage. I mean, it's a pretty badass little prize, and if you want to win, you can sign up now. 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You'll see a little tab. It says contest. Tap that and sign up now.
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Aerosmith, Living on the Edge. 100.1 WKQQ. We got a shot for you to go see Skynyrd this summer. 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

0: Neil Young, rocking in the free world. 100.1 WKQQ. I'm Tony TNT Telford. Got another shot for you to win $1,000, and that is 15 minutes away. It'll be part of a 60-minute commercial-free rock block. 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And look, you're running out of time. 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So if you want to win, take advantage of it while you can. And with your next chance only 15 minutes away while we're rocking commercial-free, seems like the time may have come for you to win that $1,000.
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brain damage and eclipse. We got Brit Floyd coming to town for the first time. World's greatest Pink Floyd show. They're a hell of a tribute band. They're going to be at Gatton Park in September. 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

0: 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But if you want to go, we might be able to throw a little cash your way. There's no might about it. I got another chance for you to win $1,000. 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Another keyword coming up. 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And here's the important part. Don't forget to answer the phone. Because if you win this $1,000, and I think I'm feeling it for you. I got a good vibe about this one. So when we start calling you up to tell you you won the money, make sure you answer your phone. You're not going to know the number, and I get it, straight to voicemail every time. But this time, you're trying to win $1,000, so you probably want to pick up the phone and say hello to your money.
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3: 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Mr. Obvious.
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14: For your first alert forecast, our temperatures are working into the mid-70s by the afternoon and with mainly calm skies across the board. We got a little bit of action that fires up on our Saturday to our north and our west, pushes into central Kentucky, and eventually blankets across the state with a few shower and storm chances. Temperatures on Saturday into the 80s. Sunday, we start to calm down a bit more, but those conditions go into the upper 80s, flirting with 90. It's summer sizzle for your weekend ahead. For WKYT, I'm First Alert Meteorologist Alexa Minton.
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0: AC/DC kicking off the afternoon drive on a Friday. Let's go. The weekend is here. It is Shannon, the dude. I'm hanging out till 7 o'clock. Let's keep it rolling right now with Cheap Trick. You know, all these years later, they've been consistent. The only thing they've ever wanted is for you to want them. So will you just go ahead and want them already?
1: I want you to want me.

0: Dr. Feel Good. It's Friday. Feeling good. Always feeling good on a Friday afternoon. By the way, if you want to check out Motley Crue, they will be coming into Cincinnati at Riverbend. 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It's going to be going on August 25th. Score free tickets right now from us to that show and all the other big shows happening at WKQQ.com. If you got something that you want to hear, let me know on social media at Shannon the Dude. Got Green Day to kick things off next.
1: 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Who's to say how far $1,000 will go on Mars anyway?

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Well, I don't know what U2 is looking for. I'm not sure they know either, but whatever it is, they still haven't found it. We are 100.1 WKQQ. We'll throw out some Clash by request coming up in just a few minutes after Sabbath.

0: But we're going to try to rock your bank account with an extra $1,000 in it. Coming up after the break around 4 o'clock, we will give you the keyword of the hour. We'll then have you enter that in at WKQQ.com. And just like that, you could have an extra $1,000 in your pocket for the weekend. But before we get to that, we're going to do Request It Billy Idol. I've got some Stones on the way and possibly some Metallica, if I have time, before we get to all of that. And it's all on the way next, right here on Double Q. Hang out.
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ZZ Top. They're not just going to settle for some of your loving. They want every bit of it. Get up in that beard. It's amusing to me that, you know, out of the three guys in ZZ Top, two of them have massive beards, but then the one guy, the drummer, whose actual last name is Beard, has no beard. It's the little things in life that amuse me. It is Shannon, the dude, hanging out here with you. We are 100.1 WKQQ. Coming up in just a few minutes, wild plot twists that people learned about someone they were dating while they were actually dating them. We'll talk about that in just a few minutes.

0: 100.1 WKQQ. Was checking out this list from BuzzFeed. Wild plot twist. People learned about someone while they were dating them. One person said, found out the guy I was dating was married with twin babies and found out from his wife who showed up. That's awkward. At that moment, the relationship is definitely over. Another person says the professional soccer player I was dating was awaiting sentencing on an armed robbery charge for being the getaway driver in a restaurant robbery. Another person says my boyfriend always had to travel for work. Turns out he was traveling to his other girlfriend's house. Let's see. Another person said the worst was a first date that revealed to me that he was a flat earther. I excused myself and left. And then finally, one person says that they randomly found out that the guy they were dating, he brought up, I guess one of their dates, he brought up the fact that he dated his cousin for years. It was super awkward. Yep. Incest is always awkward. I don't care what kind of setting you're in. So there you go. If you got any more you want to add to the list, at Shannon the Dude on social media. We're coming right back with Joan Jett and the Blackhearts next.
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0: 100.1 WKQQ coming right back for your Friday afternoon with a 60-minute commercial-free ride home. That's right. I got to pay some bills, which means I got to play some commercials first. But then after that, we're going to rock it out for 60 straight minutes. Also mixed in with all of that is your shot to win $1,000, which will be around 5 o'clock. It'll be your last shot of the week to score a grand. We're going to give you a keyword. We'll then have you enter in that keyword at WKQQ.com for your shot to be $1,000 richer to get you into the weekend coming up next.
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0: Offspring on 100.1 WKQQ, and day number two of Sonic Temple Festival is well underway. I got a little bit of FOMO. I kind of wish I was there, you know, but I got enough going on this weekend. I've got my own show with Alice Blue Gown in Louisville tonight at Tin Roof, so I can't make it there for that. And, you know, until they start inviting me to play at Sonic Temple Festival, I'll just stick to Tin Roof. Anyway, talking about big music festivals, we've got a couple of our own right here in Kentucky, back-to-back weekends with Bourbon and Beyond Fest and Louder Than Life. 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

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It is Shannon, the dude, hanging out here with you for another hour. Coming up this hour, we'll do some Green Day, some Zeppelin, and right now, Stone Temple Pilots. They're playing this weekend at Sonic Temple Festival up in Columbus, Ohio.

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9: 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Yes, JCPenney.
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Green Day, a song that I believe is about slapping the old salami. We are 100.1 WKQQ. Right now, Brian Adams telling you about the summer of 69.

0: way to heaven.
1: Well, that's going to wrap it up for me for today. Shannon the Dude getting out of here. Back with you once again on Monday, starting at 3 o'clock for the afternoon drive. Once again, we'll have more free money to give away all next week. Enjoy the weekend. We'll talk then. The Dude Abides.
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Lexington's Rock Station, 100.1 WKQQ. Excited to hear this new Def Leppard music coming, especially the song they say could be the greatest work they've ever produced. And they did it in the shortest amount of time, both writing and recording, ever in the history of the band. So I know, I'm like, oh boy, that could go one of two ways. So I'm going to trust him for right now. Find out more on that and recap your whole week of Big Rig Rock Reports right on our website, 24/7.

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1: It's a little weird for the Foo Fighters for the first time in their career to have an album come out. Very critically acclaimed and a really big deal. Not even make the Billboard Top 20 albums. So is it because they only really released one song, the title track? Because the other one, no one really paid attention to that one. Today's Song is what it was called. It was terrible. Or are people still disenfranchised because of his affair and a baby out of wedlock? It'll be interesting to see where this goes. It is Billy Idol.

Black Jacket Symphony's coming back with 100.1 WKQQ. It's Big Rig. We're saluting Def Leppard's 40th anniversary of Hysteria. Note for note, the Opera House, September the 13th. Punch in those tickets, WKQQ.

0: 100.1 WKQQ Lexington's Rock Station. Rough week for the Aussie camp. Big Rig, because they found out they had a $250,000 loan go default. It was one that Jack took out on behalf of the company last year. So, yeah, it's a bit of a red flag and it's a concern. But at the same time, with everything they had happening with Aussie passing away last year, the farewell show, and really, honestly, just some bigger fish to fry. I'm not trying to make excuses, but I'm pretty sure that's where this went. Because, you know, when you lose a guy like that suddenly, unexpectedly, because, and I believe them, they are like, we didn't know it was going to happen like that. Not that fast. But he did. He got his one last show in. He always said that was the one thing keeping him alive. And after that, he didn't know what was going to happen.
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You, Lynyrd Skynyrd, and Foreigner slipping away together on a destination of your choosing with VIP passes from both bands. 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How do you do this? Easy. If you're listening to me on the app right now, just tap contest, scroll to the contest.